0: Boulevard at 211 in progress. Ludlow 9 and Ludlow 7 handle code 3. Other units, code 2.
1: This is Ludlow 7. Roger, control. Let's move on.
2: All right.
3: You open that little box real fast, or I'm gonna turn this lady into a hamburger. You dig?

0: Come on, drop it.
1: Come on!
0: All right, get down. Spread. Come on, spread.
2: Looks like you two play pigeon. Now, we don't make it. You don't make it.
1: There's two more in the manager's office.
0: Well, go ahead, man. We'll handle it down here.
1: Okay, come on. Everybody out of the car. Out the door. Come on!

0: shoulder.
1: Okay, you stay here, and let's get him, Michael.
0: Okay, easy.
2: Now you forget it. If you don't want blood in your hands, they don't mean nothing to me.
3: One car follows us.
4: Two.
3: One car. Punch and Judy here get wasted.

Control, this is Ludlow 9, requesting an ambulance at 533 Oak Glenville Boulevard. Officer shot, officer down. Repeat, officer shot, officer down.

0: So what are you gonna do about BJ and Chan?
1: Hey, don't sweat him, man. Ain't about to say word one. I'll grease the mouthpiece, they'll be off a little plea, and I'll do a little time.
0: So when's our next trip?
1: You know, being greedy is gonna get you dead, John. There's gonna be a lot of heat after we did that, cop. So you be cool till I get my hands on a couple of new boys, lay out a job, and then I'll ring you on the phone.

0: We found the suspect's car 2 blocks away from where they dumped the hostages.
1: These people have been getting away with these market heists too long. We're right where we started. 0 leads. What about Skinner?
2: Oh, the doc says he's gonna be okay.
1: Alan, you're gonna be without a partner.
2: Yeah. I heard we're getting a new man next month.
1: That's a fact.
0: A new rookie?
1: No rookie, Webster. Pete McCall is coming back on the force.
2: Pete McCall?
1: You're gonna ride with him, Danko. Consider it a privilege. You'll get a chance to learn some real police work.
3: You seem excited about working with Pete. What's his name?
2: McCall. Mr. Pete McCall.
3: Huh? What's so spectacular about him?
2: I guess his was one of the first names I ever heard at the academy. He's a legend in the department.
3: Was?
2: He's been off the force for, about 10 years now, I guess.
3: That's a pretty long vacation. Where's he been?
2: Pensioned. We didn't want the pension. The disability case. McCall was shot during a holdup, trying to draw fire away from innocent bystanders. Spent about 7 months in the hospital. The department gave him the Medal of Valor, and the pension board gives him a boot out the door.
3: Yeah. Did he fight it?
2: Sure. He lost. But he's retaken the physical. He's been certified as medically fit, and he starts today. Honey?
3: Yes, sweetheart?
2: You've been using my razor to shave your legs again?
3: I can't hear you over the shower, honey.
2: I said, have you been using my razor? Third place.
1: Webster and Owens, Ludlow 9. Danko and McCall. Where's McCall?
4: Right here, Lieutenant. I'm sorry, mate. I've shifted things around a lot here. I couldn't find a locker, and I've been trying to figure out all the gear on the new uniform.
1: Now, I'm sure your partner can bring you up to date. You'll be on Ludlow 7 with Officer Danko.
2: Mike Danko.
4: Pete McCall, Danko. Nice to meet you. What area is Ludlow 7 in these days?
2: That's just a cover.
1: Do you mind, gentlemen? Of course, if your business is more important than ours, we can leave.
4: Sorry, Eddie. Lieutenant.
1: All right. This market heist yesterday brings a total up to 5 in the last month. Each one of them took place at a market that keeps sufficient funds on hand to cash payroll checks from factories in the neighborhood. And again, we have no leads. The two men we have in custody are nothing more than a couple of nickel and dime punks who were probably hired just for the heist yesterday.
2: How do we know that for sure?
1: Well, the two men we have in custody just got out of the slammer last week on a boosting charge. The detectives say that either they don't know who they were working for or they simply won't talk. The two with the shotguns are the brains. They are the ones that planned this MO that was used in each one of the robberies. That is to say, the method of entry, the nylon face masks, and the car switch.
4: Excuse me, Lieutenant, were the shotguns cut?
1: Down to about 16 inches, I understand.
4: How'd they carry them?
1: On leather slings underneath their car coats.
4: Thank you.
1: Now, all this adds up to one thing. The brains are still on the loose, and we can expect more from them. I want every one of you to stay on your toes, get every piece of information you can out on the street, turn it over to the detectives. Are there any questions? All right, check your pin maps, hit the street, dismissed. McCall, glad to have you back.
4: Thanks, Eddie. Hey, how are you, Joe? Good to see you.
2: Eddie?
4: Good to see you.
2: Hey, how are you?
4: Telling you, Michael, this thing has got me stumped.
2: What's that? Well, those are called descriptors. Just check the multiple boxes and then add up the numeric symbols.
4: All right.
2: You'll see that any sum you arrive at is unique to that series of descriptors.
4: Yeah, okay. I did that. Now what?
2: Records just feeds that into the computer.
4: And?
2: In a little over an hour, we can match that to any similar MO in town for the last 2 years.
5: Ambulance
4: computers. Boy, times sure have changed. Be hard making up 10 years. I hope I haven't lost my touch. Hey, Mike, pull him over. This is Ludlow 7 Control. Pursuit of 74 Mustang Yellow. Ohio license plate, Henry 2681 Frank.

0: Don't do it, buddy!
1: Picking for Grant.
2: Lano 7, your license is listed as stolen plates, West Bay. Their report number 8447.
3: Ludlow 7, roger. Suspect in custody.
1: Okay. How'd you do it?
3: Take a look at the rear plate.
1: Okay, now I see the second plate, but what gave it to you? The bugs?
3: Yeah, that has to be somebody's front plate, or else this guy's been doing a lot of high-speed reverse driving. When we got in close to it, I saw the other plate behind it, then I was sure.
1: You ain't got anything to worry about, Pete. You haven't lost your touch.

0: Doctor, I understand you built up a real going concern with that insurance business of yours.
1: Yeah, it made a comfortable living.
2: What made you decide to come back to the force?
1: Missed the harness, I guess. The guys. Hey, what about that partner of yours that was shot in the market heist? How's he doing?
2: He's gonna be okay. Got a little nerve damage, but he's gonna be okay.
3: He's lucky.
4: Very lucky.
0: Yeah.
5: Pete, whatever happened to the suspect in the robbery when you were shot?
1: As far as I know, it's unsolved. They never found the guy that pulled the trigger.
2: 10 years ago? LA odds he's been picked up for something.
1: Well, maybe. But not for those two holes he put in me. Hey, I read the reports on the market heist. You didn't get too much detailed description. I guess you didn't get a chance to see them too closely with the masks and...
6: No, we didn't. But we did call in a follow-up after Hawkeye here remembered something about one of the guys walking with a limp.
3: Well, I was running the heist through my mind again, and I remembered that one of them walked with a limp.
1: Well, what kind of a limp? Exaggerated, slight, left leg, right leg?
3: I don't know, a limp. Why?
1: Well, it could be important.

0: We went to here, here, and here. Now, the two hired guns don't know either of us till we meet them in the parking lot. They cover the check stands. We go in for that little 10 bucks.
1: What's it take?
0: Oh, 40,000, bottom.
1: Oh. how about security?
0: Well, there's a silent alarm in the manager's cage, there.
1: How you figure we keep the manager from laying on it?
0: Well, now that's gonna be your job. You're gonna have to convince him it's unhealthy.
1: That shouldn't take much. Funny how those types listen when they're sucking on the business end of a 12-gauge shotgun.

0: is done here. We can come up with just about any combination you could ask for.
1: Fantastic. Here. What about M.O.?
0: Sure, if you got something to work with.
1: Could you try one for me?
0: Yeah.
1: What about that, market robbery? Compare M.O. with suspect description. I understand one of those suspects walked with a gimp.
0: Oh, I'm going to do one like that for the detectives later on.
1: Maybe you'd let me have a little peek at the results? Just to see how all this modern technology comes together?
0: I'll see what I can do.
1: Mary, you are a real love.
2: There you are. I've been looking all over for you. Let's go.
1: Rookies, you'd think they'd have some respect for age.
2: Hi, Mary.
3: McCall, I got a complaint from the detectives. You went into jail and you squeezed those two we have in the market heist.
1: Squeezed?
3: Mm-hmm.
1: No, professional interrogation, yeah.
3: Now, look here, the detectives have their own job to do. I can't let every blue suit in the place go walking into that jail, talk to their suspects whenever the spirit moves them. You know all about this, Pete.
1: Yeah, all right, you're right, Eddie, yeah. Look, what I figured was this. The market got taken off in our precinct, and I thought I might pick up something worthwhile, that's all. Hey, while we're on this subject, I understand the latent print guys picked up a partial in that market safe. Anything on that?
3: It was an unclear partial. They're having trouble classifying it.
1: Okay, you're right. I'm pushing too hard. I'm trying to impress you that I'm still on the ball.
3: Well, I've never known you when you weren't. Now, look here, a sporting goods store, corner of 7th and Oak. It was broken into last night. I want you to get on that, please.
1: Yes, sir. You know, besides about 3 gray hairs and a couple of silver bars, the only thing that hasn't changed around here is Eddie Riker.
2: Looks like kids to me. One sloppy break-in. We don't usually get this much damage with the pros.
4: Kids. I've been in business 15 years, and it's always kids. Look at this place.
2: Well, let's get the reports filled out, then we can get the print people coming in. Can I use that counter over there?
4: Yes, sir.
2: Okay. Now. Oh, they broke in through the front door. Yeah. Do you have any idea what time they broke in?
4: Well, I don't know. Probably 2 or 4 o'clock. I opened here at 6, and
2: that was it. Yeah, well, they were in here for a couple hours. Oh, I'll need an inventory list so we can check out and see what's missing. Do you have insurance?
4: Yes, I do. Yeah.
1: Excuse me. I just noticed something.
2: What do you got?
1: Looks like a gun missing from this display kit. Did you sell it?
4: No. I'm positive the display was full. Maybe that's what they were after. This was a 25 caliber automatic.
1: Bad business. Kids are attracted to guns, though.
2: You got a list of the serial numbers on those guns?
4: Yes, right here.
1: I'll take a look around the back. Excuse me.
2: Okay.
4: Here are the papers.
2: I'll try not to touch that.
4: I'll say one thing. At least those kids aren't going to hurt themselves with it.
2: What's that?
4: No firing pin. I always make a practice to remove the firing pins before a weapon is put up on display.
2: Good idea. Now, these are all the numbers for the guns in the case.

0: told you I'm waiting for a party.
1: Yeah, I know. Pete, baby, give it up. My God, it's been 10 years.
0: Don't, Judy, not again.
1: You're tearing yourself to pieces. You have to let go of this thing. You're not fooling me or yourself. We both know why you went back on the force. What you're doing now can't solve anything.
0: Can. It will. I got business. Sit, Sydney.
2: How you been, Pete? I heard you were back on the force. Gee, that's great, huh?
0: Not so good, Sydney.
2: Oh?
0: I've been away a long time. All my street sources have dried up. There's nothing coming in.
2: Yeah, I guess that happens. It's been a long time, Pete.
0: I need a fresh start. I need something from the street. I think you have it.
2: Nah, I don't move with that crowd any.
0: You're shooting again, aren't you, Sydney? And the monkey's crawling. There's only one thing that'll stop it, Sydney. And it's green. This'll put that monkey down. Give you a heavy fix.
2: I am hurting, Pete. It's been bad lately.
0: He's 5'10". He walks with a gimp. Heists markets.
2: If they found out...
0: Nobody'll know. Just me and you, Sydney.
2: Pete, they'd kill me.
0: You prefer the green or the alley?
2: There's nothing. There's this guy, Dukas. Johnny Dukas. Drives a gold Continental. Rumble has it he carries and has been known to take off a market here and there. That's all I know. He's around, but I don't know where.
3: How's he walk?
2: Like you said, with a gimp.

Hey, Frank. This is Pete McCall. Yeah, thanks. Yeah, it has been a few years, hasn't it? Right. Listen, Frank, on that market robbery a few days ago, I understand you guys picked up an unclear partial print off that safe. Yeah? Or would a name help? Well, I picked up a rumor. The suspect might be a guy named Dukas. John Dukas. Why don't you check the partial against that name? There shouldn't be too many of them. I'd really appreciate that. Yeah, I'll check with you in the morning. Hey, thanks, buddy. Thanks.

0: morning.
1: Take a look.
0: Okay, I'll bite. What's this?
1: Johnny Dukas. And his little old fingerprints match the partial taken off that market safe.
2: Hey, that's beautiful. But how did Prince come up with his name, and how'd you get onto it?
1: Well, it's sheer dumb luck. The McCall luck. One of my old sources heard I was back to the department. He gives me a call just to say congratulations.
3: And he hands you Dukas just like that?
1: Well, it wasn't quite that easy. I had to take the first giant step.
0: By telling him about the robberies?
1: Yeah, well, I took a shot in the dark. Maybe you know something.
0: And he did.
1: Sheer luck. You believe that? Anyway, Michael, the big thing is that gorgeous little computer down the hall cranked out 5 field interview cards, putting Dukas in our district. He wheels around in a big gold Continental. And I guarantee you, partner, the Danko McCall team is going to score themselves a market bandit.
0: Oh, now, just slow down, will you, a little bit, McCall? Oh, I've got a feeling this is going to be a long day.
1: Michael, my boy, you're going to be so busy, it's going to slide right on by. Well, we're coming up empty around here. What do you say we try that source of yours to try to place Dukas' car?
0: Let's do it.
4: 10-4.
5: So I wake up, right?
0: Mm-hmm.
5: And that dream was just as fresh and alive as before. So I tell my wife, I says, hey, baby, get the dream book, right? Sure enough, there it is. Just like I dreamt it. 242. Put $2 on it right away.
0: What happened?
5: Loss, just like always. Okay, Officer Danko.
0: Tell you what, Robbie, next time you ought to try a bank. It might be a little safer for you.
5: Yeah, only not half as exciting.
0: I can dig it.
5: Mm-hmm.
0: Yeah, do me a favor. Look at this guy. You know him?
5: No, I don't know. Never saw him before.
1: Hey, come on. That picture hit you like a ton of bricks. Now, who is he?
5: Hey, man, I told you I never saw him before.
1: You're a liar. Now, listen to me.
0: Wait a minute. Pete, I'll handle this. He's a little on edge, Robbie.
1: Yeah.
0: Good seeing you.
5: Right. Officer Danko. The dude drives a gold Continental. Saw it parked over on Waterford Street a few times.
0: Oh, that's beautiful, Robbie. Thank you. Say hello to your lady for me.
1: Hey, I'm sorry, Michael. I got a little carried away there.
0: Oh, that's okay.
1: No, I mean it. You want me to go back and apologize to the guy?
0: No.
1: I guess I'm looking a little too hard for that first big one. I shouldn't care about showing the guys that I still have it. But I do. I'm sorry. Won't happen again. Promise.
0: It's okay. Let's check out Waterford Street.

0: Sagar boy's car. I'll cover the back.
1: Wait a minute, we ought to call for a backup first.
0: Yeah, sure, go ahead. I'll cover the back while they roll.
1: Control, this is Ludlow 7 requesting a backup at 225 Waterford.
2: 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Ludlow 5, go ahead with your message. Other units, please stand by.
3: Stand up, Punk. I said stand up! Now walk toward me.
4: You got a warrant, cop.
3: Walk!
4: What is this?
3: That's far enough. How'd you get to GIMP?
4: Polio, when I was a kid.
3: Nah. How about this? A cop's bullet in a market. 10 years ago. A cop you didn't think twice about putting two in his guts. How about that, Dukas?

0: It's okay.
1: He pulled that piece on me. I didn't have no choice.
0: I'll call an ambulance.
1: Forget the ambulance. He's dead.

0: that wraps it up here. As of now, your assignment's the desk.
1: The desk? Hey, what is this, Lieutenant? I told you, the guy tried to do me. I had no choice but to take him out.
0: Take it easy. Nobody said it wasn't clean. We had a few changes around here since you left. One of them says that if you're involved in a shooting, you're going to work inside for a while. You get a chance to cool off. The Board of Review says that you're clean. And you go back outside in the field again in a week or so.
1: Well, hey, okay. I mean, you had me going there for a while.
0: You're not pure as the driven snow, you know. You never should have moved until that backup showed.
1: Yeah, I know. I wasn't thinking. I was too anxious. Michael warned me. But when I got around back, I know the guy saw me. And I didn't want to take a chance on losing him. We were so close.
0: You made the wrong choice when you moved into the backyard in the first place. I don't want any more repeat performances. You hear me, McCall?
1: I promise you, Lieutenant, it will never happen again. Never. On my honor.
0: All right, get out of here, McCall. You go back with Webster and Owens. Danko, you'll have the privilege of my company. McCall hasn't changed a bit.
2: I'm just glad he got out of this okay. It's been a rough week on partners.
0: I'll let him stir that around in his head for a while, then I'll tell him something that'll really surprise him.
2: What are you talking about?
0: McCall only thought he was going to be fired at this piece here. An experienced stick-up man like Dukas goes to work and picks up a piece, he files off the serial number, and he fails to check it and see if it operates. There's no firing pin in here. Like I said, what McCall thought was happening is what matters according to the law.

0: you up.
1: It's okay.
0: You better go back to sleep.
1: What's wrong?
0: Oh, something's not right. You want to hear it? Johnny Dukas was a dude who was heavy into armed robbery, but always with a shotgun. Now, why, when he gets taken out, does he go for a low-caliber, cheap automatic? Didn't even have a firing pin.
1: Sweetheart, I don't know what all that means.
0: Oh, I'm not sure I do either. Identical to it was stolen from a sporting goods store a couple of nights ago.

0: You got a minute?
1: Mm-hmm. What is it, Danko?
0: Were you around here at the time that McCall got shot?
1: I was right in the middle of it. 10 years ago. It's hard to believe your life goes by that fast.
0: Well, tell me something. Could Johnny Dukas have been the suspect in that robbery? Could he have been the one that shot McCall?
1: It's possible. McCall mentioned that this morning at coffee. I think it's very remote, though.
0: The suspect who shot McCall, did he walk with a limp?
1: There's no evidence of it. He could have had one after the shootout, though.
0: Why do you say that?
1: McCall, after he got shot, he managed to get one round off. We found blood afterwards. He could have hit the suspect in the leg or somewhere else. What's bugging you, Danko?
0: What? Nothing. I was just curious.
1: Yeah, well, most good cops are curious. There may be hope for you yet, Danko.
0: Oh, Mary, did that ice sheet for John Dukas come in yet?
2: Yeah, about an hour ago. There.
0: Thank you, Mary.
3: So Johnny Dukas matched the description of the suspect who shot McCall?
0: To a T. That's why I can't help feeling that McCall is on some sort of hunting trip for his own revenge.
4: Yeah, well, everything adds up except for one fact. Johnny Dukas was in the state penitentiary at the time. There's no way he could have shot him.
0: Yeah, but McCall didn't know that. I mean, what if he thought that Dukas was the one? What if he took that gun from that sporting goods store and planted it on Dukas?
4: There's no way we can be sure of that.
0: Well, I mean, I know that you can't be sure. I could be way off base. Look, I don't want to do anything that's going to ruin a cop's reputation, but...
3: Hey, there might be a way to narrow it down. If the lab can raise the serial numbers on the gun that Dukas had, it might tell you whether or not McCall could have taken it from the sporting goods store. Right.
5: The only thing that hasn't changed around here, Eddie, besides you, is it's ornery coffee money.
1: Talk to it like it was a woman. Whisper sweet little nothings into its ear. Pat it, don't slap it, for goodness sakes. Listen, your speculation this morning about Johnny Dukas, that's all it was, a speculation.
5: How's that?
1: Well, the ice sheet on Dukas came through. He was doing time in Kansas 10 years ago when you were shot.
5: That so?
1: Nice idea, though. M.O. matched perfectly. Just goes to show you.
5: Yeah. There are no guarantees. Hey, I've got some paperwork to catch up on. I'll see you later, okay?

0: You really are persistent, aren't you, McCall?
1: Mm-hmm. Now, come on, Mary. Be a love. This is really kind of important. I gotta run that Johnny Dukas for Known Associates. Now, what do you say?
0: It just so happens that I have already made that run. For the detectives.
1: Oh, for the detectives.
0: Records show Dukas on several field interviews in the company of a red Tivoli. Most times in that gold Continental, but twice in a blue Thunderbird.
1: You got a license on the Thunderbird?
0: Yep. 148 Edward Ocean Frank, registered to a Mrs. Rita Tivoli, 1620 Ranch Road.

0: Okay. Now, you get the bags packed. Be ready to split as soon as I get back.
1: Let's go now, Red. Forget the market. It's too hot out there.
0: Baby, we need some traveling cash.
1: Look, Johnny's dead. You got two inexperienced, hot-headed kids to go with. It's too risky.
0: Yeah, those punks will do okay. They get themselves killed, that's their problem, huh? 40,000, Rita. That's gonna take us a long way.
1: Oh, Red.
0: Come on. Hey, baby. Now, don't worry, huh? I'll kill half the town to get back here. Come on.

0: he?
1: What do you... How'd you get in here?
0: Where is he?
1: What do you want? Look, you can't just come in here like...
2: Shut up!
0: You're his wife, aren't you? Did you take care of him when he was shot?
1: Shot?
0: In the market robbery. 10 years ago. You remember.
1: You're the cop?
0: How bad was he hit?
1: It's just a flesh wound. What do you want?
0: What do I want? What do I want? I want 10 years. I want my life back. I want the pain to go away. I want the man who did it! Now, where is he? Where is he?
3: I didn't want to say anything till I had more, Lieutenant, but the gun did it. The serial number matches the automatic taken from the sporting goods store. It's the same gun.
4: Holler, I want McCall in here. What? Where did he go? Been gone for over an hour. After I told him Dukas was doing time in Kansas. After he stopped off in records and got an address of a known associate of Dukas's. Let's get out of here.

0: exit. You cover the front. Stay right here. Come on, Becky.
1: He's gonna kill Red, isn't he? He's gonna kill him.
2: A uniformed police officer was up here?
1: He's crazy. He scared me to death. He threatened to beat me till I told where Red was. He's gonna kill him.
2: Did you tell him where your husband went?
1: He's gonna rob the GB supermarket at 3 o'clock.

0: All right, drop it. Drop it!
1: All right, cuff him.
0: Hey, what are you? Some kind of a pants freak?
2: Shut up!
3: Your name's Tivoli?
0: Yeah, my name's Tivoli, and that's enough! Now look, you booked me, cop. You caught me cold. Now just book me and get it over with. And I want my lawyer now.
2: You ain't gonna see no lawyer. You scum. You're just about to meet your maker.
0: What are you talking about?
2: I'm talking about 10 years.
0: 10 years!
2: I'm that cop. Yeah, you remember. And now you're gonna feel all the pain. And you're gonna find out just exactly what it's all about.
0: Pete, don't do it!
2: You back off, Mike. He's mine.
0: You can't do it, McCall. It'll be murder one.
4: It's justice. This scum owes me. I got rights.
0: To kill? Oh, come on, Pete. You've killed one man already. You call that some kind of justice? You were wrong then and you're wrong now. On the floor and spread it!
2: Back off, Mike! He ain't your color!
0: Man, you gotta stop him. He's freaked out. He's gonna waste us both. You shut up! Now, you listen to me, Pete. I'm not gonna let you do it. You got no right to use this job for your own personal revenge.
2: I don't care about this job. I want him dead.
0: You can't have it that way. Now, come on, Pete. Don't make me take you out.
3: Come on, Michael, buddy. You wouldn't shoot a cop?
0: Can you? Because you're gonna have to. You're gonna have to kill me before I'm gonna let you kill him.

0: Hi, baby.
1: Hi, sweetheart.
0: How you doing?
1: Okay. Good day.
0: It was rough. You want to hand me a spoon?
1: Yeah. How did the hearing go?
0: Okay, I guess. Judge gave Pete a 90-day psychiatric evaluation pending the trial.
1: Well, that's about the best you could hope for, right?
0: That's better than we hoped for. After 10 years of hate, he's gonna need all the help he can get.
1: Well, you know, there's an awful lot of good in him. Really, deep down, there's an awful lot of good.
0: Sure is.

0: Amber, thanks for coming in. Sorry to keep you waiting.
1: Oh, that's okay. I was just admiring your art, especially this piece.
0: She's one of my favorite artists. I have a couple more of hers at home.
1: I wish I could collect, but I don't have the space.
2: I used to paint a lifetime ago, before I grew up and realized I had bills to pay.
0: Picasso has one of my favorite sayings. He said, every child is an artist. The problem is staying an artist as you grow up. I try and remind myself of that every time I leave a board meeting. Speaking of business, where are you off to next?
1: Next is Tokyo for the Asian market and then Phoenix for the annual review.
0: And you really like that? Moving from place to place, always on the go?
1: I do. Gives me a sense of independence, not having to commit to one place, and I get to experience so much.
0: Is it possible to change your mind?
1: Are you offering me something?
0: That's what I like about you, Amber. Straight to the point.
3: You're the most talented project manager we've ever had at Marsh Technology. I think it's time to take the next step.
0: We have an opening for a director's position, and I would like to offer it to you. You'd be based in London.
1: London?
0: You'd be settled in one place, but you could still travel to the other international offices.
1: I'm flattered.
0: There's a caveat. You'll have to be there by Monday.
1: Monday? That's only 8 days.
0: I know. It's fast, but we need someone to hit the ground running. To sweeten the deal,
4: we are prepared to offer you this.
1: This is very appealing.
0: So it's a yes.
1: Can I be honest with you?
0: Always.
1: This would be a huge change for me, and it's pretty sudden. Do you mind if I take a couple of days to think about it?
0: No, of course not. But we do need an answer by the end of the week. There's another candidate. To be clear, Amber, this job is yours if you want it.

0: Hi.
1: Oh, Amber, I'm so glad I got a hold of you. I have some news about your father.
0: News about Dad?
1: Yes, your dad's taking a bit of a spill.
0: Is he okay?
1: Oh, he's fine. It's just that he has to stay off his ankle for a couple of weeks. It's badly sprained.
0: Poor thing. Can I talk to him?
1: He's resting now. Amber, I really hate to do this. Founders Day is coming up, and you know it's the busiest time of year, and we could really use your help.
2: Your dad can't run the cafe, and you know how difficult he is as a patient. I have to look after him.
0: Well, what about Charlene?
1: Charlene is 8.5 months pregnant.
0: Oh, wow. I did not realize she was that far along. I've just been so busy.
1: It'll only be for a couple of weeks, and then your dad will be up on his feet again.
0: Of course I'll come, Mom.
3: Besides, I'll get to catch the Founders Day Festival.
1: This won't be a problem with your work?
0: No, it'll be fine. I'm just finishing up a job in Chicago, but I can catch a flight tomorrow.
1: Thank you, sweetheart. You're such a lifesaver. I love you so much.
2: I love you too.
1: Oh, I'll see you soon.
0: Okay, I'll see you then.

0: I want to apologize for the inconvenience. We're doing a little track work, but the bus will take you to the next stop. And then from there, you can board the train for Whitbrook Harbor. But just step forward. Thanks. Nope. Ticket, ma'am.
1: Ticket? Oh, don't have. Okay. There you go.
0: That's a phone.
1: Yes, I know it's a phone. Don't you take contactless payment?
0: We're a contact-only operation.
1: Okay, well, I don't have a ticket. I would usually take an Uber, but they said that the highway was super backed up, so.
0: No problem. It'll be $6.
1: Okay.
0: And we don't even have to make contact.
1: It's funny. Okay. There you go.
0: That's a credit card.
1: Oh, come on. Tell me you take credit cards.
0: Cash only.
1: Cash? Who even carries cash these days?
0: Sorry, not the big city.
1: Yeah, clearly. Okay, I have pounds, euros, and $2. Please tell me that you're not going to not let me get on this bus.
0: I couldn't do that to you. But you are gonna have to work it off. I'm kidding. I'll let it slide this one time.
1: Okay. I'm just gonna get on the bus then. Thank you.
0: Need a hand?
1: No, I'm good. Thank you so much.

0: I love you, Teddy, but don't run.
1: Mommy, I'm hungry. What are we gonna eat?
2: Aunt Amber will be here any minute, then we'll eat.
1: Yay!
3: Go make sure you wash your hands, please.
0: Teddy and the new baby, look out. Double trouble.
2: Mom, how did you do it, Aunt? Keep your sanity.
3: We had girls.
0: Who said anything about sanity?
3: Here, have a taste.
2: Do I have to?
3: Go on.
2: Whoa, Dad. Too much sugar. Even the baby's giving me a kick.
3: I know I put the right amount in.
4: For double the recipe, maybe.
2: Dad, one of these years, you'll get your Founder's Day punch right on the first try.

0: take a look at you.
1: It's so good to be here.
0: Oh, you're so beautiful. Come, let's close that door and get you in.
1: Okay.
0: Just enjoy the dinner.
1: Oh, here, let me take that. It's heavy.
0: Oh, but
1: I brought way too many things, as per usual.
0: Look who I found.
1: I miss you.
2: Hey, Amber, you look well.
1: Thank you. So do you guys. Dad, how are you feeling?
3: Much better, now that I see you in person.
1: Oh, come on. You guys act like I never visited. It hasn't been that long. Oh,
0: it's always so quick. You pop in, you pop out.
4: Oh, she's busy and successful. Leave her alone.
1: And where is my favorite nephew? Oh, there he is. Oh my goodness, look at you. You are getting so tall. I bet you're gonna start playing basketball soon.
5: I'm gonna play baseball.
1: Well, you're such a little all-star. I bet you can do both. Unless, maybe, you want to be a pilot? Oh. Cutie. So cute. Is this for me? Oh, Teddy, it's beautiful. Thank you.
5: Thank you.
1: Is this you flying the plane?
0: Seems artistic talent runs in the family.
1: Oh, any song? You are absolutely glowing, Charlene.
0: That's just my aura of desperation to get this kid out.
6: Thanks for helping out on the front lines today.
7: No problem. Happy to help out.
8: And anyway, that's it for me till after Founders Day. Just too many details to take care of.
6: If you need more hours, let me know.
7: Oh, thanks. But, you know, with a bunch of clients for Carpenter and his sister at home, who's got the time?
6: Good man with a strong hammer.
8: Hey.
6: Enjoy.
8: Thanks. Hey, sis. Yeah, I just checked the website. I saw that the Founders Day page isn't live yet. Yeah, we're really gonna have to get on that. It has to be perfect. Okay, thanks. Yeah, I'm just gonna make a few stops before I go home. Are you good? Do you need anything or? Okay, all right, bye.
9: It is so wonderful to have my whole family together again under one roof.
10: Doug, how are the renovations going over at the house?
11: 3 more weeks. We'll be out of your hair.
9: Oh, nonsense. We love having you here. But this house is too big for the two of us.
11: Yeah.
9: You can stay here as long as you like.
0: Hey, Amber, when was the last time you were around for Founders Day?
12: It's been a really long time. I don't think since college.
6: Where are you off to next?
12: It's a bit up in the air right now.
11: No pun intended.
5: I want to go travel with you, Aunt Amber. Can I?
12: I would love that.
1: When you're old enough, if Mommy and Daddy say it's okay, then I would love to show you all of the most fascinating places, just you and me.
5: Mommy, Daddy, can I please?
11: Whoa, we'll need a second savings account. College and traipsing around the world.
0: Well, he and this one can traipse with their bon vivant aunt when they can afford to traipse on their own dime.
9: Amber?
1: Mm-hmm.
9: We've heard about your work, and we've heard about your travels. What about...
12: love? Because we all know it wouldn't be a trip home without that question. I love you. When there is something to tell you, I promise you will be the first to know.
9: Honey, I just want you to be happy.
12: I am happy. I like the way that my life is, and I don't need someone in it to define who I am.
13: Well said, honey.

0: What are you doing here?
1: You owe me a coffee. We said the same thing at the same time. I called it, so you owe me a coffee.
0: Is that seriously a thing?
1: Wait, are you Amber? Rick and Barbara's daughter?
0: Yes, I am.
1: Huh. It's weird that we never ran into each other before. Well, I mean before the great caper.
0: Oh, well, I do like to keep my scandals to a minimum.
1: Ah, I see.
2: Jason!
1: Hey, buddy, how you doing?
2: My Amber's pretty, isn't she?
0: Teddy. Kids say the darndest things.
1: They're honest. Hey, is your grandma around? She has a bag of clothes for the Founders Day charity drive.
0: Charity, really?
1: Yeah.
3: Jason, here you go.
1: Oh.
3: I hope they'll make good use of them.
1: Oh, they will. Thank you.
3: Would you like to come in and join us?
1: Oh, I'd love to, but I really should get home.
3: Oh, well, another time then.
1: Yeah. Well, you guys have a good night.
3: Good night.
0: Bye. Oh, Dad, I see. Your ankle hasn't stopped you from making your famous Founders Day punch. Are we still catering this year?
4: Of course. I wouldn't miss it.
5: Here, let me make you a nice tall glass.
3: So,
0: it really is.
3: Jason, cute, single.
0: Wow, Mom, you're really slowing down. He left, what, 4 hours ago, and you're just bringing this up now?
5: He is quite the looker. And single.
0: Okay, now you too, sis.
5: Look, all I'm saying is maybe broaden your horizons from the usual brooding international types.
1: Yeah, like me.
0: Anyway.
3: That's my favorite of yours.
0: I don't know why, but I've been thinking about these a lot lately. My paintings.
5: Doug and I love the one we have in the living room.
1: Yeah, you really missed your calling, Amber.
0: I saw this beautiful painting yesterday, this gorgeous gazebo. It reminded me so much of Nana's. I really miss her.
3: I do too, but she is with us in spirit. And we still have that beautiful house.
0: True. Char, how come you guys didn't stay there during the renovation?
5: It's a bit far from Teddy's school.
0: Oh. Do you remember when I tried to convince you that there was a shark in the river?
5: Yes, I do remember that. I wouldn't go near the water that entire summer. But I had a great tan.
0: Yes, so. I did. Oh, life was so much simpler back then. All we had to think about was what bathing suit to wear.
4: No, I think your mother chose the bathing suits.
0: Oh, well.
3: I think both of my girls made the right choices. And I think they turned out pretty well, if I don't say so myself.
0: Thanks, Mama.

0: Roland, hi.
1: Amber, just wanted to check if you've given the offer any more thought.
2: Honestly, I just got home and with family and everything, I haven't really had time to think about anything.
1: Well, don't give it too long. I'm really gonna need an answer, and soon.
2: Of course, I understand. I will, I promise.
1: Thank you. Bye, Amber.
2: Bye.

0: that you?
1: It's me, Beth.
0: Oh my gosh, Beth, I didn't even recognize you. You look incredible.
1: And you look so worldly. I heard you've been everywhere. We should get together and catch up. You must tell me everything.
0: Oh, we should. I'm the worst. I never give myself enough time to see anybody but family when I'm home.
1: How long are you in town?
0: Until Founders Day? Do you mind dropping this off at the cafe? Save me a stop?
1: Of course. It's a flyer for a play I'm directing for the festival.
0: We're reenacting the original Founders Day, which is also the same day that Harry and Annabelle Whitbrook got married.
1: Oh, I love that.
0: Amber, I remember you being such a wonderful artist. We could also really use the help with the scenery, especially the backdrops. We're a little shorthanded.
1: I don't know. The cafe and my dad and Charlene, it's...
0: Oh, we want to ask much of your time. Oh, I'd just really love to take advantage of your talent while you're here.
1: Well, that's so sweet of you. I haven't picked up a paintbrush in forever. We do close the cafe at 4, so I suppose I could come by afterwards. Okay, fine, why not?
0: Wonderful. You'll be working with Jason, who's our master carpenter, so he's gonna be overseeing all the wood building projects.
1: Jason?
0: Oh, he's great. You'll love working with him.
1: Hey, do you mind if I start tomorrow? It's just my first day back at the cafe, so I've got a lot to get done.
0: Yes, yes, absolutely, yes.
1: Okay, it's great to see you.
0: Good to see you.
1: I'll see you tomorrow.
0: Okay.
1: Bye, Beth.

0: Fancy bumping into you again.
1: I didn't take you for a stop as Mother Rose's day.
2: Well, you're right. Normally, I'm more of a Gerberos girl.
1: Duly noted. Care to join me for a protein shake?
2: Sure. Don't mind if I do.
1: So I thought you were helping out at the cafe.
3: Oh, yeah. I'm going later. Charlene didn't want me to be overwhelmed by the morning rush, so... Not that I can't handle a little morning rush, but...
1: High power role like yourself? Of course not. From whatever.
3: Mom.
1: So, how long are you in town for?
3: About a week.
1: Oh, nice.
3: Yeah.
1: It's good to see the cafe's busy again. I was getting a little worried about it for a while.
3: Isn't it always busy?
1: I probably shouldn't have said anything.
3: No, it's okay. Is everything okay? Okay, those beets are driving me crazy. I could never ignore them.
1: It's Founder's Day preparation.
3: Oh, Founder's Day. Yeah, I actually just ran into Beth, and she has got me on board, so it looks like you and I are going to be doing some work together.
1: Really?
3: Mm-hmm.
1: Well, that's great, because I could use the help. Got the website, got to get all the officials organized, the plaques, the carpentry work.
3: How come it's all on you?
1: My sister and I, we're the last descendants of Harry and Annabelle Whitbrook, so.
3: Oh, impressive.
1: Yeah, so it's a sense of duty to make sure the celebrations go well.
3: Mm-hmm.
1: I shouldn't say duty, I kind of love it, but it's a lot of work, especially this year. It's the 100th anniversary.
3: Well, it sounds like you could use some organization.
1: You think?
3: I'm a project manager, so organization is basically my job. If you want to come by the cafe later, I'm happy to see what I can do to help.
1: You do that?
3: Mm-hmm. I have to pay off my train ticket somehow.
1: That's true.
4: Thanks. So, I hear your sister's in town visiting.
5: Yeah, she is. I'm so happy she's here, even if it's only a couple of weeks.
4: I could have run this place myself. I could have.
5: I cannot wait. I'm going to train Amber today and then do nothing but pamper myself.
4: Well, you deserve it. And I'm sure that Amber will pick things up in no time.
5: Okay, now again, what is the difference between a cortado and a latte?
6: You don't order a latte after 11 a.m.
4: Guys, I'm kidding. Okay. But that is how it is in Italy. I mean, you order a latte in the afternoon, they laugh you right out of the place.
5: Amber, I love you to death, but you're kind of missing the point.
4: I'm sorry. I'm just more used to delegating than I am to doing. But I will get it, I promise. I think.
7: You'll be fine, sweetie.
4: Thank you. You'll get it. You have such a cool aura about you. I want you to teach me everything about everything.
6: Well, thank you, but I don't think I would be a very good teacher right now.
5: Mom, looks like the baby's awake.
6: Hey, sis, I've got this, okay? Just go home and relax.
7: Yes, honey, go home to rest.
5: Doug and I have a dinner tonight. It would be nice to get a nap in. We'll leave at 7. Is that okay for you to babysit?
7: That's fine.
6: Wait, for Teddy? Well, let me babysit.
5: Really?
6: Yeah. I mean, how often do I get to hang out with my handsome little nephew? Besides, that way Mom can take care of Dad.
5: I love you.
4: I love you too. Now go.
7: Dear.
6: What's wrong, Mom?
7: Low on non-fat milk. I don't know if we're gonna have enough for the afternoon rush.
6: Well, don't we have a supplier for something? I could give them a call.
7: We're a bit behind in our payments.
4: Is everything okay with the cafe?
7: Everything's fine. If you wouldn't mind riding to the market and getting some?
4: No, of course.
6: Oh, that should really be fixed. Somebody's gonna hurt themselves.
7: I know. It's on the list.
4: Okay, I'll be back in a bit.

0: All right, I should hold it. Beth, I can't keep repairing it. At some point, you're gonna have to replace it.
1: But I'm never gonna find an exact match. It's just so beautiful and one of a kind.
2: It would be such a loss if the museum would have to replace it.
0: Yeah. Actually, this door is a little bit warped. I'll come back next week, shave a little off the top so it doesn't stick.
1: That'd be wonderful.
0: And by the way, nice work on the display downstairs. That's the best one yet. And one last thing we have to do, so.
1: Thank you. I'm pretty proud of it.
0: Is that my mother?
1: Yes. And that is Mom right beside her.

0: glad I can be of amusement to you. You would think a professional woman would not have met her match with some steamed milk, but,
1: happens to the best of us. I brought my laptop.
0: Oh, great. Just let me finish up.
1: Sounds good.
0: hey, can I, grab you a coffee? I do owe you a coffee anyway.
1: Sure. Yeah, what's your specialty?
0: Literally just that.
1: I think I'll just get my usual.
0: Oh, you gonna play 20 questions or,
1: I usually just get a medium, half whole milk, 1/4 2%, 1/4 non-fat, that half decaf, half regular, no foam latte, with 4 sprinkles of cinnamon, 2 sprinkles of cocoa powder. Extra hot. Oh, and I like to get a little vanilla in there. But I'll make it easy for you. Don't have to do that this time.
0: Huh. Good. Easy.
1: Do you want me to do that, or?
0: No. Sorry. I mean, no. I can handle it myself. Okay, so you said a medium.
1: That's a large.
0: Yes, it is. And whole milk?
1: Half whole milk.
0: Half whole milk?
1: Yeah.
0: What does that even mean?
1: Half whole milk, 1/4 2%, 1/4 non-fat.
0: Okay.
1: No.
0: No?
1: No. No, you cannot mix the milks.
0: But you want them mixed.
1: Yeah, you can't steam them mixed. That ruins the whole thing.
0: Okay, but they're gonna be mixed in the cup.
1: You can't outbreak the milk that way. But I mean, surely a professional woman like yourself would know that, right?
0: Yes, of course. You said half calf, half decaf?
1: You know, maybe I will just have some filtered coffee and a little bit of milk.
0: Well, I hope that this has been funny for you.
1: It has been hilarious.
0: Great, yeah. Okay. Here you go. You might want to put the milk in yourself. It's probably safer.
1: Yeah, I got it.
0: So instead of relying on emails and sending texts back and forth, just send this spreadsheet online to everyone in the committee. They'll all be able to see the deliverables, the due dates, who's in charge of approving what. There will be no miscommunications, no forgotten tasks, and most importantly, no stress for you. Not no stress, just less.
1: Yeah, well, that would be fantastic. You're really good at this stuff.
0: Ah, thanks. It's just my job.
1: Just?
0: Yeah, it's what I do. I guess I'm pretty good at it.
1: Hmm. Yeah, I noticed that the counter needs a little fixing over there.
0: Yeah, the whole thing looks like it's falling apart.
1: You want me to take a look at it? I do carpentry.
0: So I've heard. If you don't mind, that would be great.
1: Love to.
0: Don't drink that.
1: Oh.

0: Dad? I was just about to leave. Is everything okay?
1: I just wanted to see how the credit card batch worked out. Did everything go through?
0: Yes, Dad. I told you I've got everything under control. Just relax.
1: Thanks, honey. One last favor.
0: Mm-hmm.
1: Do you mind driving the truck over to Molly's house so it doesn't block the Founders Day festival?
0: Sure. Where did you leave the keys?

0: Hello?
1: What would you like me to do? Just move around me.
2: Hi.
1: Hi. Sorry, so it looks like I've completely forgotten how to drive a stick shift.
3: Well, we're gonna have to move it.
1: Yeah, and here I thought it was just like a really great open parking spot.
2: I tell you what, you steer, I'll push.
1: Jason?
2: Yeah, I'll be right in. I just have to help a damsel in distress. You ready?
1: Yeah.
2: Okay.
1: Yeah, this thing isn't moving. Are you sure this is gonna work?
2: Did you put it in neutral? Okay. Okay. All right, on three.
1: Okay.
2: One, two, three.
1: Oh, it's working! Okay.
2: There we go. And good. Hey, Mom.
4: Hey.
1: Amber,
4: Molly, I didn't know that you knew Jason.
1: How do you know Jason?
4: He's my big brother.
1: Oh, well, this makes sense.
2: Come on in.
1: Thank you.
4: After you.
1: My dad's van is a stick shift, which I thought would be easy to drive, but I haven't done it in a million years.
4: Oh.
1: Shocker. Come on.
4: Oh, gosh. Here.
1: Thank you.
2: Careful.
1: Bait team champion.
2: I'll give you a run for your money.
1: Have I met my match?
2: Well, I hope so.
1: When I was in high school, I was more into the arts.
2: Huh.
1: Yeah, that's probably why I haven't met you.
2: That or you just didn't want to debate me.
1: Where's Molly?
2: She's upstairs doing homework.
1: Oh.
2: First year of college.
1: I mean, she's a great kid.
2: Yeah, she is. Smart, too. She's so artistic. She's a really good graphic designer. Did I say something?
1: Oh, no. No. I just remember being her age. I wanted to be an artist, too.
2: Oh, yeah?
1: Yeah. I never felt more alive than I did with a paintbrush in my hand, empty canvas in front of me. That empty canvas could be anything I wanted it to be. You seem surprised.
2: No, I just didn't strike me for the artistic type. You know, with your job, I mean.
1: Believe it or not, I wanted to travel the world and sell my paintings on the street and live the whole starving artist life.
2: Huh.
1: Now I've said something.
2: No, it's just I wanted to travel too.
1: Huh.
2: Yeah. Summer after high school, I drove my bike across Europe. You know, I actually wanted to be a blogger. You know, do tours of exotic places I visited.
1: That sounds great. Why didn't you?
2: Shortly after I got back, our parents passed away.
1: Oh, I'm so sorry.
2: It's okay. Thanks, but yeah, Molly was so young. I had to take care of her. I don't mean I had to.
1: Right.
2: I loved taking care of her, but mm-hmm. It was definitely a dose of reality. Yeah, and so I picked up some carpentry and got a part-time job at the train station, and here we are.
1: Well, Molly's old enough now.
2: Yeah. Sorry, I feel like I'm complaining. I love my sister. I love the town. You know, I get to help people. It's kind of nice. People depend on me.
1: Sounds nice, though, having people rely on you. I often feel like I only have myself to rely on.
2: Does that mean there's no one special in your life? I'm sorry. I don't mean to pry.
1: No, it's fine. I've dated here and there, but I haven't really had time for anyone.
2: Yeah. Maybe we both put reality at the forefront a little too much, huh?
1: Maybe. Cheers.
2: Cheers.
1: What?
2: You, Oh, man. Do you show it again?
1: Sure. Is it everywhere?
2: There you go.
1: Thanks. Oh my gosh, I have to go. I'm babysitting Teddy. I have to get back to my mom and dad's.
2: Oh, well, I'll give you a ride.
1: Oh, no, that's okay. I'll just call a taxi.
2: No, don't do that. Look, it'll be faster if I take you. Look, I'll fix the truck. I'll bring it back to the cafe tomorrow. It's probably the carburetor. I've fixed it a million times, so come on.

0: Oh. Hi.
1: Jason, nice to see you.
0: And how is my handsome little nephew?
2: Jason, are you babysitting me too?
3: Me? No. I'm just dropping off your aunt.
2: Oh, please stay.
0: Well, if you would like to stay.
2: Yay!
3: Sounds like exciting. I'd love to.
1: Well, you two get nice and comfortable. Mom's out for a girls' night, and Dad's called it an early night.
4: Yeah, and we'll be back in a couple hours.
5: Maybe longer.
0: Okay, you guys have fun.
3: Yeah.
0: What do you want to do, Teddy?
3: Enjoy, guys.
4: Thanks.
2: Aunt Amber, can we make cookies?
0: You want to make cookies, huh?
2: Please, please.
6: I guess we can make some cookies.
0: Do you know how to bake cookies?
3: You don't know how to bake cookies?
0: I do not know how to bake cookies.
3: You're Barbara Verdon's daughter. How do you not know how to bake cookies?
0: Because I delegate, remember?
3: All right, buddy. It's just you and me. Where are the ingredients?
2: There.
0: Ah. Do you know where the bowls are?
2: In there.
0: In here?
1: Excellent.
3: You need lots of these, right?
7: Ready for the greatest tasting cookies you've ever seen.
2: Yes. Ooh, that smells yummy.
0: You really do.
3: Oh, no, they're too hot, man. We gotta let them cool down.
0: Okay, well, while we're doing that, we should probably clean up, because if we don't, my mom will kill me.
3: I guess we better clean up then.
8: Just your face.
0: You think this is funny?
8: A little bit on the
3: Where? Oh,
8: that is it.
3: Oh, that is it. Oh, no. Take cover.

0: Hi, Roland.
1: Hi, Amber. I know you haven't made a decision, and I'm not pressuring you. Well, maybe a little. I just wanted to let you know, we've got your temporary apartment all ready for you should you take the job. It's not much, but...
0: Oh, don't worry. When I used to travel, I shared rooms in hostels, so I'm sure I can handle it.
1: What? Great. And, oh, Sarah, you'll meet her in London. She's our housing coordinator. She'll help you find something permanent.
0: Okay, great. Thanks so much, Roland.
1: Bye, Amber.
0: Bye.

0: that looks wonderful. Oh.
1: I didn't mean to interrupt.
0: Oh, no, that's okay. I just block everything out when I'm in the zone. I was thinking with this, what I would do is get it to scale on here, and then I'll start putting it onto the backdrop canvas.
2: Perfect. I mean, I'm sure anything you do will be amazing. You probably have so many ideas.
0: Yeah, I think it's almost done, so hold on. She's gone. Okay.
3: Hey, partner.
0: Howdy.
3: Hey.
0: What do you think so far?
3: Wow,

0: Honestly, it's been so long since I've seen these paintings. I have no idea what kind of condition they're in, but I think they should still... Yep. Exactly where we left them.
1: Oh, wow.
0: What?
1: Don't see any numbers under the paint.
0: Very funny.
1: No, these are amazing. You ever think about selling them?
0: Oh, no. They're not that good.
1: No, they are. Beautiful.
0: Thank you.
1: Yeah, these belong in a gallery or something.
0: This one is one of my favorites. This is on the way to my Nana's house. And she had this gazebo that was my favorite place in the world. But it got destroyed in the storm last summer. I haven't looked at these in so long.

0: have your coffees.
1: Here you go. That one's for you, and that one is for you. Thanks, guys. Hey, what can I get for you today? Oh, yeah, perfect. That's $4. And Molly, we'll be right with you with your coffee. Americano. Perfect.
0: Here you go.
1: There you go. Perfect. Oh, you're waiting on a scone. Okay, that's for you. And Molly has your coffee because she's the best. Oh, okay.
0: Here you go.
1: Perfect. Wow, that really was a rush.
0: Time flies so much faster when it's busy.
1: It does. Hey, Molls. Overall, how would you say the cafe is doing?
0: Between you and me? Not so good. I overheard some conversations that I probably shouldn't. Rick and Barbara's conversations.
1: About what?
0: I really shouldn't.
1: It's fine. It's just between you and me.
0: Well, I know things were tight, but the Mr. Crummles raised the rent.
1: Mr. Crummles?
0: The owner of the building. Mr. Crummles bought the cafe last year when the White sold all the properties on Main Street.
1: I didn't know that. Did he raise the rent a lot?
0: I think so. Definitely more than anyone expected. I'll see you later.
1: Yeah.
0: Bye.
2: Hey, sis.
1: Char, what are you doing here? You should be at home resting. It's your last few days before the baby arrives.
3: Oh, I need a rest from resting. I thought that maybe you could use a break. I know you're working on the Founders Day Festival. Molly and I can close things up.
1: You're a lifesaver. Are you sure?
3: Absolutely. It's a quiet time of day anyway.
1: Okay. Hey, Char.
4: What's going on with the cafe and the rent?
3: Oh. Don't bring it up to Mom and Dad. It'll just upset them. The rent went up 6 months ago, and, well, we were pretty much breaking even before then. Let's just say it hasn't been easy, and I'm worried we'll lose the cafe.
1: Why haven't you told me this before?
3: Oh, you're always so busy with work, we just didn't want to bother you.
1: Charlene, we're family. It's never a bother. Have you thought about any other ways to bring in some money?
3: We have, but to sell more food items means investing in more equipment. Mom, Dad, it'll crush them to lose it.
1: Dad.
5: How do you find anything in all of this? Like,
6: Hey.
7: Hey. Everything okay?
1: Yeah, everything's fine.
7: Well, Charlene said I could steal you away.
1: Okay. Well, in that case, I will be done work for today.
0: I'll be right there.
1: Ridiculous. Thank you.
7: So I ordered some material so I can fix the cupboard doors. I'll be here tomorrow.
1: Oh, that's great. Thank you, Jason.
7: Now, I figured you could use a break, and it is a beautiful day.
1: Is this for us?
7: You game?
1: I have not ridden a bicycle built for one in years, let alone one built for two.
7: Well, it's like riding a bike. You never forget.
1: Okay. Wish me luck.
7: Yeah. You on?
1: Yes.
7: All right. Oh.
1: Oh. Oh, my gosh. Oh.
7: Here we go.
1: Okay. Oh, oh my gosh. Oh, okay.
7: Oh. Hey, I think you started.

0: to get the hang of this. I'm not having to work so hard.
1: Very funny.
0: I'm being serious.
1: I forget how beautiful it is to be here. It's so nice to come back and decompress from the hustle and bustle of being in an office and going from place to place.
0: I'm tired just hearing that.

0: What's going on? And why do you have the keys to my Nana's house?
1: Your mom. And we've worked up a little surprise.
0: What are you up to? The gazebo. But how?
1: Well, after the storm, your mom asked me to fix the beams. It needs a coat of paint, but it's almost as good as new. So, what do you think?
0: It's wonderful. Gerberus, you remembered. It's like time stood still from when I played here as a kid. A little bit of paint and it'll be good as new.
1: Well, next week after the Founders Day festivities, we'll come back here and paint it.
0: Yeah, I would like that. It's perfect.
1: Yeah, I see why you love painting this. Mm. If I lived here, I wouldn't want to leave.
0: The background for the play. This is it.
1: I'm already ahead of you. So you paint, I'll build.
0: Okay.
1: I thought we could make a set of three panels instead of one big one. That would be easier to haul over to the set, you know, for the play.
0: Yeah, that's a great idea. I will start sketching everything up.
1: I will build.
0: My grandpa had this boat, and when we were little, he would take me and Charlene out in it. He tried to teach us how to fish, but every single time he caught one, we freaked out. He just gave up.
1: And my dad and I used to go fishing.
0: Yeah?
1: Yeah, a little further down the river. Oh, well, I don't think we actually caught any fish, so I can't really technically call it fishing.
0: Jason, why all of this?
1: What do you mean?
0: Well, the gazebo and the Gerberas. We barely know each other.
1: Well, that is a good way to get to know each other.
0: Oh. Here you go. Oh, thank you.
2: You know what would be perfect for the play's curtain call?
0: What?
2: I have the original bell from Harry Whitbrook's boat.
0: Really?
2: They rang it at his and Annabelle's wedding.
3: It's in the archive room. I'm prepping this new nautical display next week, so it's just down there for safekeeping.
0: Yeah, that really would be great. I could come by and pick it up when I drop off the very special backdrop.
3: Wonderful.
0: Enjoy your coffee.
3: Thanks.
0: Oh, hey, Char. I have all of the daily receipts for you. Thank you so much for doing this with Founders Day and everything. I'm just,
4: It's fine. I've got too much time on my hands and two boys at home underfoot. Plus, Mom tells me you're working on a new project with Jason. What's that about?
0: It's strictly professional. Just don't read into it.
4: I'll bet. And what's with the paintings?
0: Do you recognize them?
4: Oh, how could I not recognize Amber Verdon's original works? They're wonderful.
0: Thank you. Yeah, Jason got me thinking about my paintings. I thought, why not try to sell them here, and then I can use the money to help pay off the debts. What?
4: Don't get me wrong. It's a wonderful gesture. It's just that it's a temporary fix at best. And once you're gone in a couple of weeks and they're sold, we're still in the same situation. And getting worse.
0: Molly, I have to say, you are an incredible graphic designer.
5: Thank you so much.
0: I mean, coming from you, that means a lot.
5: Well, it's well deserved. I could do something like this.
0: Hey, do you know that guy?
5: Mr. Stuffy? Yeah, that's Mr. Crummles, the owner of the building.
0: Huh.
5: Seems to like your paintings, though.
0: Be right back.
6: Hi. Can I help you?
1: I'll take this one.
6: Oh, okay. Well, I'm the artist, and you're actually my first buyer, so I guess that means I can call myself a professional artist now. Would you like this wrapped? Or, you just want to take it. Also, I really take any form of payment. The only thing I probably can't take is debit card, just because, like, that's a little bit hard, but,
1: Cash is fine.
6: Okay. Okay, that was odd. Not that I'm complaining. But I didn't even buy a cup of coffee.
0: A customer is a customer.
6: Suppose so. Okay, back to our project.
3: Jason is going to love this. This is exactly what he needs. I mean, I love my brother, but it's time that he has some fun.
0: I can't wait to see Jason's face when he sees this. What's going on over there?
5: Oh, that is the Founders Day charity car wash. It's for the museum.
0: Hmm.
7: Do you want to go
0: help?
5: Yeah.
0: Okay. Why am I not surprised to see you here?
1: Hey, what are you guys doing here?
0: Well, we wanted to come help.
1: Help?
0: Mm-hmm. Yeah, just tell us what to do.
1: Me? Mm-hmm. Delegate?
0: Yeah.
1: Huh. Well, here, yeah, Malls, what are you,
0: Can I have this? Molly, I think Jason needs to learn a lesson.
5: Oh, absolutely, yep.
1: No. Don't get any idea. No. No. Good. Oh, yeah, thanks for helping me out with the car wash. Although I think you sprayed me more than the cars.
0: Well, I was just there to make your life harder. Though I am glad that you raised so much money for the museum. It's pretty great.
1: Beth is going to be beside herself.
0: Mm-hmm. And action.
8: Annabelle, may I escort you to the gala along the harbor promenade?
9: That would be awfully kind if you could, sir.
8: Ever since I came to this town, it's felt like home to me, and, well, I have to admit, I'm a bit stuck on you.
9: You're making me blush.
3: Paula, Ed, that was wonderful. The perfect Annabelle and Harry Whitbrook. Okay, continue rehearsing, and I'm gonna go check on the art department, and then we'll do the proposal scene next. I just love everything about the 1920s. I should have been born 100 years ago.
0: Oh, well, I, for one, am glad that you weren't. Otherwise, you wouldn't be here to put on such an amazing performance.
3: You're sweet, thank you. And everything looks amazing, Amber.
1: This is quite the talent.
0: Oh, stop, you guys.
3: It's true. When Harry tells Annabelle that he's staying in our lovely town because he's fallen in love with her, with your background, everyone's gonna be in a bucket of tears.
1: Wish you could go.
0: Yeah.

0: So, what's after this? I mean, after your dad's back on his feet and Charlene has a baby?
1: Yeah, it's still TBD.
0: But I'm sure you have an idea. You are a planner.
1: Well, the plan was to go to Tokyo.
0: Tokyo?
1: Mm-hmm.
0: Wow. It's always been on my bucket list. Want to have sushi in Japan.
1: Yeah?
0: You said was. Some change, or?
1: Yeah, I got a job offer, but it's in London, so.
0: Wow. Is it permanent, or?
1: Well, I haven't accepted it yet. I would have to just start right away, and I'd have to leave my family sooner than expected, so.
0: Oh, I'm sure they would understand.
1: Yeah, I mean, they understand that my work is important.
0: But there's a chance you might not take it?
1: Sorry, just... Mom, hi. Oh my gosh, that's amazing! I'm on my way right now! No, no, yes, absolutely. Yeah, no, I will come right away. Okay, and don't forget to tell Charlene how much I love her, okay? Okay, bye.
0: Everything okay?
1: Charlene is having her baby.
0: I knew it! That's great!
1: I gotta go.
0: Okay.
1: I'm so excited! Let's leave Grandpa alone, okay, Teddy?
2: Yeah. Thanks for babysitting us, Amber.
1: Oh, it's my pleasure. Mom wanted to be at the hospital to share. And I love watching my two favorite guys. Oh, I'm sorry. It's like having three children to watch. Oh, I wanted to tell you, I sold my first painting today.
2: You did?
1: Yeah.
2: Congratulations.
0: Wow, that's great. I didn't know that.
1: Yeah, this guy came in and bought it right off the wall.
2: I always knew you had it in you.
0: Hey, Teddy, what do you think? We go throw the football around, let your grandpa rest a bit?
1: Yeah.
2: Off you go.

0: everyone here? Is Dad okay?
1: Yeah, he and Teddy are watching cartoons. How is Char, my new niece?
0: Oh, everyone's wonderful. The baby's beautiful, and Charlene and Doug are just over the moon.
1: Speaking of, hey, sis.
2: Hey, sis. Thank you for watching Teddy. I just wanted to give you a quick call to let you know we're fine.
1: Oh, Mom just told me, Char, I am so happy for you and Doug. Can I come by and see you later?
2: I'd love that, but we're all so beat. Plus, we'll be coming home tomorrow morning.
1: Okay, I can't wait. I love you.
3: Oh, I just want to go.

0: What you working on?
1: Nothing.
0: Okay, that was blatantly obvious.
1: Hey, Jay?
2: Yeah?
1: I was thinking, what if I went away to school?
2: Away?
1: I was thinking of this design school in Brooklyn.
0: Wow. Pulse, that's amazing.
1: I said I was thinking. I'm not in yet.
0: No, but they'd be crazy not to take you. You sure you want to leave here?
1: Jason, you are the best big brother that I could ever ask for. It's been you and me for so many years. But it's time that you do something for yourself. You're so selfless, I can't help but think that it's held you back from living the life that you want to live.
0: Wallace, no. I have no regrets about my life here. I hope you know that. But when Mom and Dad died, you were so young. I just wanted to make sure your life was as grounded and as normal as possible. Hope you know how proud of you I am.
1: I love you for that. But no matter where we are, that's never gonna change.
0: No.
1: No.
0: It won't.
2: Now let's eat before it gets cold.
1: Can you pass me a cinnamon bun?
3: Sure.
1: There you go. That is for you.
2: All right. That should do it.
3: This looks amazing, Jason. Oh. Thank you so much. I can't believe you got it all done.
2: Well, I was hoping to get it done before you opened, but I got close.
3: What do I owe you?
2: For this.
3: Well. For this, for the truck, for the ride. Let's see, what else is there?
2: Don't forget the babysitter.
3: Oh, absolutely not.
2: What?
3: No. No, you chose to stay all on your own.
2: That is true, yeah. Mm-hmm. But there was the cleanup for the massive food fight, which I seem to remember you starting. Now that I think about it, you are racking up quite a tab. Honestly, it's on the house. Founder's Day spirit and all.
3: Well, thank you, but no more. Time is valuable.
2: Deal. I'm gonna go home and get some sleep. You want me to meet you here or at Nana's?
3: Let me see what time I finish. I'll text you.

0: Are we closing? Well, Charlene's home, and it's the start of Founders Day weekend, and I still have so much to do. I have to go to the museum. I have to do all of the finishing touches on...
1: Cool. But if you want to, I could just come back later and put all the finishing touches on the booth.
0: That would be amazing. Okay, so we have all of the coffee supplies in the back, and...
1: Amber?
0: Mm-hmm?
1: Stop playing project manager, okay? I got this.
0: Sorry, it's a bad habit.
1: Break it.
0: I did want to say thank you for your help in figuring out how to run this cafe and for your quick work on Jason's project.
1: Amber!
2: You didn't have to.
1: I know.
2: It's nothing
0: big. It's just a small token of my appreciation.
1: I love it. Did you paint this?
0: I did, yeah.
1: Thank you so much.
0: You're so welcome. All right, now get out of here and enjoy Founders Day.
1: Okay, well, don't stay too late.
0: I won't.
1: Happy Founders Day.
2: Happy Founders Day.
0: Oh, sorry, we're closed. Oh my goodness, Charlene, you're here. Oh my gosh, shouldn't you? Wait, should you be out? Shouldn't you be resting?
3: Hey, Amber, I already have a mother. We're fine. It's good for the baby to get some air.
4: We're just heading back now to put her down for a good nap. We just wanted to pop by for a few minutes. She actually reminds me of you when you were a baby. Amber.
3: She's perfect.
4: Oh, it's so good to have my girls together again. Oh.
0: Mom, Charlene, I have something I need to tell you both.
4: This is sweetie.
0: Well, I haven't wanted to tell you because I haven't made a decision, but I got a job offer in London, England. So it would be a permanent location, and I wouldn't need to travel from place to place.
3: Amber, that's wonderful.
0: Well, I haven't accepted yet. The thing is, if I do, I would have to start on Monday.
4: Monday?
0: I know, and I said that I would come home for 2 weeks, and I said I would be here, and...
4: Oh, sweetheart, we can manage. My dad's feeling much better, and he doesn't need my help so much. And we have Molly.
3: Mm-hmm. So you've decided?
0: I haven't given them an answer yet.
4: You'll know what to do when you know what to do.
0: Oh, Mom, I always love your advice. It's so confusingly brilliant.
2: Oh. I love you.
0: It's just that, I don't know, I want my family to be happy too. You know, I want to be here for you guys. And, you know, with the cafe and with Brook Harbor, I feel like I've rediscovered my hometown. Oh. And I've just missed so much.
4: Oh, my sweet Amber. Remember what I told you, girls? Happiness comes from the inside. Do what's best for you.
3: Hmm? Sis, we're always here for you.
2: I'm so lucky.
4: Girl hug.
1: Love you.

0: Hey, Maul, is that you?
1: Yeah. Look what Amber made me. Isn't it amazing?
0: It's awesome.
1: What are you doing?
0: Yeah, I've been thinking, you know, if you're going away to school and I've always wanted to travel, I'm never gonna have time for this. I'm just gonna live through the photos.
1: A certain someone has gotten into your head, and it is a good thing.

0: then after you grab that, could you grab these afterwards? Yeah. And then you guys, you're going to come up here and do that right here, okay? And you guys are doing great. Just don't wear up your voices because the cold air isn't good for it. Keep those throats warm.
1: Doug, Molly can do that when she gets here. You should be home with Charlene.
2: Oh, it's no problem. Besides, my wife and your wife kicked me out of the house, so...
1: Ah, enough said.
2: Oh, Charlene just texted me, actually. They are on their way.
1: Oh, great. With the Founders Day punch.
2: How could they not?
3: Hey, guys, you seen Ember? We're supposed to finish the backdrop and get here before the pageant starts.

0: Excuse me, Mr. Krumholtz?
1: Yes?
0: Do you remember me? You bought my painting at Rick's Cafe. I traveled all this way because I was actually hoping I could speak with you about something.

0: Hey.
1: Jason. Hi. Wait until you hear the day I had.
0: Good, I hope.
1: Great. But first, I have something to show you.
0: We really need to get going, though. We gotta load these into the truck.
1: It'll only take a second.
0: Okay.
1: Okay.
0: That's amazing.
1: I wanted to do something to say thank you.
0: But?
1: It's for you. For the repairs at the cafe. You've been talking about wanting to have a travel business. So Molly and I designed it. But we came up with the concept. And it's too much, isn't it?
0: No, it's great. I can't believe you did that for me. In small town travel, that's a great angle. I never even thought about that.
1: Well, and it's perfect because you can run it from here.
0: Yeah, that's right. it's perfect.
1: I'm really glad you like it, and I wanted to tell you.
0: We really should get going, though. We can't be late.
1: Oh, yeah, of course. We just have to stop and grab the belt from the archive.
0: I'll start loading it.
1: Yeah.

0: Wow. I didn't realize how much history there was in here. It's amazing how much has been preserved. Oh, well, there it is.
1: Oh, yeah. And there's old Harry Whitbrook, a man who came from humble beginnings, traveled the world, did great things, and then he found love here.
0: We should probably get this downstairs.
1: Yeah, here, let me help. It's pretty heavy.
0: I can do it. Is it locked?
2: Look who I brought.
3: Hey, hey,
4: Daddy, was I this little?
3: Oh, you sure were, pal. But louder.
4: Mommy, can I go over with Ben?
5: Sure, but don't wander away from his parents.
0: Hi, Charlene and Doug. Congratulations.
5: Where's Amber?
0: I thought you would know. I can't seem to get a hold of her. And then I try Jason and nothing.
5: That's odd.
6: That doesn't sound like Jason.
0: Ugh, we start in a half hour, and I need every bit of that to set up. I gotta go.
5: I can't get a signal. Can you get anything?
1: I got nothing. You know, I just fixed this door.
0: Well, clearly not well enough.
1: That's not gonna help.
5: You do something then.
0: Okay, if they don't come in the next 30 minutes, we're gonna have to go without the backdrop.
5: They're gonna hate us.
7: No, they won't. They'll understand.
5: Knowing Beth, I just hope she hasn't passed out from all the stress. Oh, Beth, I'm so sorry.

0: you, Whitbrook. What hath you wrought?
1: He always was kind of a troublemaker.
0: The bell. How did we not think about this before?
1: You really think they're gonna hear that?
0: Come on, Harry, do your thing.
1: All right.

0: the fact that Beth is probably having a nervous breakdown. but I guess there are worse places to be trapped.
1: If we were at the cafe, there would be cookies.
0: You know, it's funny, when we first met, I thought you were, let's just say, on the challenging side.
1: Huh. Well, truth be told, I thought you were a bit of an enigma yourself.
0: Well, it's a good thing I like a challenge.
1: Likewise.

0: favor. What was that you said about the bell not working? Come on, buddy, let's go.
1: Beth, hi. You made it. What happened? Oh, never mind. There's no time to explain.
2: We'll get everything set up.
1: Sorry, just... Roland, hi. Thank you so much for calling me back. Yeah, thank you. Yes, I think it's going to be a really exciting new opportunity for me. I'll get everything together and we'll talk next week. Okay. Okay, thanks, Roland. Okay, thank you so much, Roland. Okay.
3: Oh,
2: here we go.
3: Yep. That one's for you. $2, please.
1: She's so precious. Oh, I can't wait to spoil you. Guys, she's perfect. Have you thought of a name yet?
4: Well, in honor of Founders Day, we've decided to name her Annabelle.
1: Oh. Hi, Annabelle.

0: right, there's plenty of punch for everyone. Charlie.
1: Oh, no, thanks. This is not good for the baby.
2: Oh. Hey, Beth. Hey. You did it. And it was incredible.
3: Well, it was a team effort.
2: You truly are really talented.
3: Thank you.
2: It was a labor of love. Hey, so I have some news. Great news, actually. I found the lease for the cafe and the letter from Mr. Krumholtz about the rent increase.
0: Do we have to bring that up?
2: What I discovered is that your lease specifically states that if Mr. Krumholtz wants to raise your rent, he has to give you 90 days notice. But the letter only gave you 30.
0: I didn't even think of that.
2: So I paid him a visit. It seems he's quite the fan of art. Mr. Krumholtz is the man that bought my painting.
0: No kidding.
2: Yeah, so I brought up the discrepancy with him, and he completely agreed. And as a sign of good faith, he's going to give you the next 2 months rent-free, and it will more than cover what you've overpaid.
4: Wow. Oh, honey, this makes such a difference.
2: And he also wants to help with the fixes for the cafe so that you can install an art gallery.
0: Amazing.
2: There is one stipulation with that, though.
0: Huh?
2: You have to put up my paintings.
0: Oh, and we're going to have to change the name. Rick's Cafe and Gallery.
2: Hey. Haven't seen much of you since we escaped.
5: Yeah. I meant to tell you earlier that the whole London thing, I think, is going to be a really good thing for you.
2: You do?
5: Yeah, absolutely. It's a great opportunity for a fresh start, and Oakbrook Harbor, your family, they're always going to be here.
2: Just them?
5: All of us, of course. I'm sure you'll be home for holiday visits, and we can always catch up then.

0: Shining looks absolutely radiant.
1: I'm so happy for her and Doug.
0: Miracle of birth. A rebirth. In some ways, they're one and the same. Clean slate. Sometimes you have to experience rebirth to discover what's truly important in life.
1: Someone told me recently that I'm not really the stop and smell the roses type. He was right. I'm always looking past them to see where the new seeds need to be planted. I don't really want to be that person anymore.
0: Do what you want to do. Be happy. Oh, my Amber. Life is just one big adventure. You never know what's going to happen next. In the end, everything has a way of working itself out. I love you.
1: I love you too.
2: Penny, for your thoughts.
3: Just thinking about my college transfer applications. I'm sending it off tomorrow, and I'm nervous already.
2: Hey, you're shooing.
3: You love her, don't you? Jason, what are you doing?
2: What do you mean?
3: Well, I see the way that she looks at you. You have a chance here to be happy, to travel the world like you always wanted. And you should do that with somebody that you love.
2: Yeah, but it's too late. She took the job in London.
3: You idiot! She didn't take that job.
2: What?
3: Yeah, and not only that, she quit. She's off to be an artist.
2: How did I not know that?
3: Because sometimes you don't look at what's right in front of you. Now, what are you still standing here for?
2: Kiss me. Amber.
1: Jason?
2: I can't let things end this way.
1: Jason.
2: Just hear me out, okay? I thought that you were going to London and that what we had didn't matter to you. Now I know I'm wrong, and I just shouldn't have assumed that.
1: I thought you wanted me to go.
2: What? No. I didn't want you to go.
1: But you've been pushing me away. You seemed happy that I was leaving.
2: I was an idiot. I was hurt.
1: I wish you would have said something. I quit my job, but I'm still leaving. After talking to you, I realize I owe it to myself to follow my dreams. So I'm gonna take a year and travel and pursue my art.
2: You should. I mean, you never shine more than when you have a paintbrush in your hand. And for me, that's Woodbrook Harbor. It's family, the community. But I also want to travel. I want to see the world. And the idea of doing that with you by my side. Painting on the streets of Paris. I'll take a cooking class in Thailand.
1: And then we'll come home. To Woodbrook Harbor. So is that a yes?
2: That's definitely a yes.

0: Why don't we just do it?
1: I can't really tell if you're kidding right now.
2: Oh! Oh my God! We've always wanted you guys to get together.
3: Oh no.
0: Oh, no.
4: You're not getting together. You're just gonna do it one time and have a kid.
0: Yes.
5: It's coming.
2: I feel like it's coming out of my ass.
6: It's probably in hell.
7: Just go with this.
1: You're gonna hit me with a baby? Boo.
0: I'm not married.
8: I think I met the girl today.
1: It hurts so much if I see you. I have two of your thongs in my apartment. I wash them.
9: Good luck, you guys.
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0: on average, 247 Palestinians are being killed and are at risk of being killed each day, many of them literally blown to pieces. They include 48 mothers each day, two every hour, and over 117 children each day, leading UNICEF to call Israel's actions a war on children.
1: Όταν το Ισραήλ έφτασε να κατηγορείται ενώπιον διεθνών δικαστηρίων για γενοκτονία, οι Άραβες και οι Παλαιστίνοι κομικοί βρέθηκαν στην πρώτη γραμμή ενός επικοινωνιακού πολέμου.
2: They said Israel is the only military force in the world that warns civilians before bombing them. I mean, how fucking cute. That is so nice of them.
3: Yusuf mocked the Muslim Brotherhood.
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4: My building manager, he was actually this like really hardcore Israeli guy. He served in the army, the whole thing, and he would call me Miss Yaakov, which is the Hebrew version of my last name, Yaakov. So I'm pretty sure that he thinks that I'm Jewish or Israeli, and it's kind of awkward because I don't want to come out and tell him that I'm actually Palestinian. Because like, what if I come home one day and find him living in my apartment? Like next thing you know, he'll tell me apartment 22 never even existed.
1: Συνάντησα για πρώτη φορά την Αθήρ Γιακούμπ στο New York Comedy Club στο Μανχάταν και είχε ίσως την πιο περίεργη ιστορία να διηγηθεί. 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
5: So my parents moved from Palestine to Alabama in the 70s and I was born in Alabama and we moved to Palestine when I was a baby. I have older brothers too, so everyone's like, how did you end up in Alabama?
4: So I'm Palestinian and I was in Palestine this summer and a lot of friends were messaging me being like, oh my God, I'm seeing what's going on in the news. Is your family okay? Is your family okay? And I had to explain to them, well, actually my family lives in Alabama. So no. They are not okay.
5: And then I started doing stand-up and writing jokes about it and realizing this is the avenue that I want to take.
4: I speak multiple languages. I speak English, obviously, Arabic, and checkpoint Hebrew. If you guys don't know what that is, it's where you have to learn a language to save your life. Like, I have friends who are like, you know, I couldn't learn a new language if there was a gun to my head. You sure about that? It's actually very motivating. Better than Duolingo.
5: It's a hard truth to accept that the country that I live in, that my parents, and not just my parents, sought refuge in, but many other minorities and immigrants came to the U.S. for freedom of persecution, only to know how openly, blatantly, that they support the genocide of my people in Palestine. America was built on the genocide of another people, Native Americans. I guess I'm not surprised that they are taking this position. And, you know, Israel is just another colony of the U.S.
1: Μιλώντας για αυτοκρατορίες και απικίες, ένας άλλος Παλαιστίνιος stand-up κωμικός, ο Νικόλο Αέντ, είχε μερικές ακόμη ιστορίες να μου διηγηθεί. 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
6: I got cast in a short film as the friend of the terrorist. That was the role's title. I was filming with a bunch of other people who were also cast as friends of the terrorist. When I met all of them, the thing was none of us were the same ethnicity. We were all like vaguely Arab-y, South Indian looking. You know, one of the all-white crew is like, we need you guys all to speak to each other. And we're all like, I don't think any of us speak the same language other than English. And like, no, it's not gonna be English. You gotta speak a foreign language. So the terrorist scene in that movie is a bunch of kids speaking not the same language, not understanding each other, and mostly just say, hello, how are you?
1: Το χρώμα του δέρματος ήταν πάντα ένα πρόβλημα για τους Παλαιστίνιους stand-up κωμικούς. 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
5: I'm seeing a lot of censorship. Comedy club bookers don't want to book Palestinians. I've been harassed by a Zionist booker. Many of my friends who are not even Palestinian or Muslim or Arab are getting also attacked by anyone who's speaking out against the crimes that Israel is committing. And it's unfortunate. And now I have to make that calculation every time. Like, okay, is this club owner Zionist? Are the booker Zionist? Like, are they not booking me because of this, or are they not booking me because of that?
7: Have you noticed there's been a lot of watermelons on social media lately? Yeah? I know Americans are like, I didn't know summer fruits were already in season.
5: You can't use certain words. You can't put, you know, instead of saying Palestine, people put a watermelon, or instead of saying genocide, people say genocide, or you just spell it out differently because of the algorithm.
7: A Palestinian could not wave their own flag in their own homeland. So, as usual, Palestinians found a way. And someone noticed the Palestinian flag resembled the exact same colors as the watermelon. Yeah, red, green, black, and white, which is quite good luck to find a fruit that resembles a four-colored flag. A lot of countries don't have that same luck. Like India would have to be a cantaloupe.
5: The idea of freedom of speech in America is an illusion, and it only applies to certain things and certain people. If you are, you know, especially if you are maybe a white man and talking, you know, talking about and criticizing the government or something, until you, there is a hard line.
8: And it's also just kind of hard to imagine that if we admit the complicity of the amount of violence that there is, we would be complicit in it. I think there's certainly a foreign policy that we try to ignore because it's hard to kind of imagine as Americans. But the government is still, even the Democrats are like, that means we should give them more money. And so sometimes even if you do say things about it, it just gets kind of ignored.
4: And here's one thing that a woman after a show told me. She's like, you know, Palestinians and Israelis just need to like have sex, make a lot of babies, and then everybody will just get along. Like, first of all, since when has bringing a baby into any situation made things less tense? And logistically, how would that even happen? There's literally a cement wall separating Israel and Palestine. So unless we start a nonprofit Glory Holes for Peace,
8: people say you have to speak from a scar, not a wound. Everyone wants to hear a cool story about a scar, right? It means you survived something. It means you've healed and like, whoa, it's dangerous, but I'm healed. If you speak from a wound, everyone's just gonna say, hey man, aren't you bleeding out right now? I don't wanna watch you die on stage. This seems too raw to process.
9: So chill.

0: at all.
1: Death by shark or alligator?
0: Oh, I don't swim in the ocean.
1: Alligators are in lakes or swamps and marshes.
0: Sharks are only in the ocean.
1: You can't change the rules, Jace. You gotta pick.
0: The rules presume that both deaths could occur.
1: They can't. You can't mitigate risk to zero.
0: I can mitigate risk to zero on shark death if I never get into the ocean.
1: Unless you're in a plane that goes down in the ocean and you don't die in impact.
0: Oh, okay, fine. Shark. It's faster. Alligators drown you before they eat you. So, there. Shark. Okay? You happy?
1: Yes.
0: You want to come up?
1: Is Catherine there?
0: Yeah.
1: Then no, thank you.
0: Oh, it's fine. Come up. I'm gonna break up with her soon anyway.
1: Really? Already?
0: I give it like 3 weeks.
1: Ugh, poor Catherine.
0: Oh, she'll be fine. She's got a great sense of humor.
1: It's such an asshole.
0: I know.
1: You have a problem.
2: I have many.
0: I blame my parents. Why are you whispering, by the way?
1: Oh, there's a guy in my bed.
0: What? Oh, that's great.
1: No, it's not. He's like 11. He's a bartender. What is wrong with me?
0: Nothing. It's been like years, hasn't it?
1: 6 months and a week.
2: Exactly.
0: It's not natural. Dalt, you gotta sweep out the cobwebs.
1: Thank you for that.
0: From your vagina.
1: I got it.
0: I think you should come up.
3: No, it's okay.
1: I'm just gonna take a pill. I'll see you tonight, yeah?
0: All right. Is it all of us?
1: Yeah, it's the six of us and Catherine. Unless you break up with her before then.
0: Okay.
1: Keep me posted.
0: Good night, though.
1: Good night.

0: Does that mean like this?
1: You don't.
0: Hi.
1: Did you have to wear those shoes?
0: Do you feel inadequate?
1: Do you feel enormous?
0: You. You will never be mad. You will never.
1: Thank you.
0: Thank you.
1: Well done, doll. Did you do this through your boss?
0: Yep. And I only had to blow him like 3 times. And that guy twice.
1: We both look terrific. How are you?
2: Good to see you.
0: You're all glowy.
1: I love touching your face.
2: I love it when you do.
3: Chase, where's Catherine? Is she meeting you here?
1: Well.
2: No!
1: I don't know. I don't know.
2: Poor Cat.
1: What?
0: I forget. What did they say about commitment issues? Is it you hated your mom? You're obsessed with your mom? What's the,
4: I think it's hate your mom.
5: I thought it was that you're afraid your mom's gonna cut your penis off.
1: Okay. Thank you all very, very much. Thank you. Can I just point out that Jewel can't get to a second date?
0: Oh, that's not fair. That is not fair. I'm trying. I went to the last setup from this one. Brutal.
4: Wait, your message got cut off. You didn't like Russell. He's gorgeous.
0: He's a criminal.
1: Yeah.
4: White collar, you can make that work.
0: Really?
4: Is that
0: what it's come to?
1: Come on.
4: That is not that big of a deal. How

0: Welcome back.
1: Thank you.
2: Hey, Fanny.
3: Hi, how are you? Good to see you.
4: We ran into a couple of his friends from work downstairs.
3: Phone call.
2: In the bathroom?
0: Who'd you run into?
4: Yeah. Our friends, Barbara and Dave.
0: I don't know them. It's so great we're all here.
2: Yeah, I know.
4: Oh, my God.
2: Yeah,
4: I read.
0: Nice. Guys, can you believe this?
2: What?
0: $100 a plate, and they're bringing toddlers?
2: Are they even allowed in here?
0: I mean, people, it's Manhattan. We're here to live the dream. Leave the kiddies at home.
2: We're pregnant.
4: Oh, my God, that's amazing.
0: Congratulations.
4: That is such
0: That's so nice.
4: That's amazing.
0: Thanks, man.
4: Sorry, we knew.
3: No, don't come back. We just told them.
4: They've been busy.
0: That is amazing. Please disregard what I just said.
4: No. We hate them.
3: Yes, we hate them. These are awful people.
0: I don't hate them.
4: No, I love them.
2: We are never going to bring our kids to a place like this.
3: Or any fancy place.
2: Or anywhere. We're going to keep them at home.
3: Yeah, we're going to be cool. Les will still be strident, and I'm going to keep drinking a lot. So I'm kidding. I love you, baby.
2: Me too. Mm.
3: We're excited.
2: Seriously, you guys, everything's going to be the same. Nothing's going to change.
4: Of course.

0: I need 6 pink and 8 blue ones.
1: So 14 total.
0: Yeah. Wrap. Oh, wrap would be so great if you could
1: cool.
0: do. Oh, hold on one sec. Sorry.
2: Thanks, Steph.
1: Okay, that'll be 14.
0: Thank
1: That's
0: you.
1: $33.19.
0: Did you say 1400 something?
1: Yes, ma'am. Hello.
0: I'm gonna get back to you after I make some tough decisions.
1: Should we cancel this?
0: Hi.
3: I'm looking at what I'm looking at. Check your inbox.
0: Okay, hold please. Oh my God. Wow, that is bold.
3: Yeah. Really? Really? I was eating lunch.
0: Is that corn?
3: Oh, but now my appetite's back, thank you.
0: Sorry. Hey, what do you want for your birthday anyway?
3: Great girl, big tits, long legs, who isn't crazy, or neurotic, or religious.
0: What that I can get in the next 3 hours?
3: Espresso machine.
0: Done. I'm sorry I couldn't get them to a restaurant. I really tried.
3: Oh, whatever. It's the baby card. They all play it.
0: Yeah, but it's not just the baby card. It's the baby card and Brooklyn. So it's like...
3: It's like two cards.
0: It's two cards. I hate Brooklyn.
3: Brooklyn is the new Manhattan.
0: Manhattan is the new Manhattan.
3: Nice.
0: I read it.
3: Well, at least Ben and Missy will be there. That's big. I haven't seen them since the hospital.
0: No. Can't be that long. Weren't they at that
3: nope.
0: thing at the... Thank you.
3: Slow, painful death by disease or watching the love of your life die a slow, painful death by disease?
0: A. Definitely A. Much worse to be without the person you love than to have a slow, painful death. But I wouldn't make mine slow and painful. I'd get out early.
3: How?
0: Up the morphine drip. You?
3: Oh, B. I'm living.
0: You would rather watch the love of your life die slowly and painfully?
3: Well, I mean, it wouldn't be awesome, but better them than me. I've got a lot of good years left.
0: Are we late enough? Should we circle?
3: 35 minutes? I think we're late enough.
4: Yay!
3: Hey!
5: Happy birthday. We're not quite there yet.
6: Okay. Cole! Hey, honey, could you just please for a moment? Alex! Can you come out here for a second, please?
7: I'm in the bathroom!
6: Really? Well, Joe and Jace are here, so why don't you come out?
7: Hey, guys!
0: Sorry. Hey, Al!
6: You know what? Can you guys just watch him for a second? I gotta go
3: yeah,
6: to
3: of course.
0: You know, we brought
3: sure.
0: some wine.
6: Stay here, bud.
3: Hey,
0: I'm gonna open one of these.
3: Do that.
0: Yeah.
3: Hey, Cole. What's up, buddy?
0: Hey, Cole, you know what? We brought you something.
7: Oh, my goodness. Woo! You're huge, and I like you tremendously. What? What? Oh, I missed you so much. Oh, my goodness.
3: How you doing?
8: Hey.
3: How you doing?
8: Hey, guys.
7: Hey.
8: How you doing?
7: How's it going, man?
8: Happy birthday, little
7: thanks.
8: Fella.
7: I haven't seen you in a while.
8: Oh, yeah. Hey,
6: Alex. Can you use a little help? What do you think, huh? I don't know, maybe pick up a little bit?
8: I was in the bathroom.
6: Yeah, we know. And you have to make it a 45-minute production while we're having guests over? Jesus.
8: I was reading an article.
6: Think maybe you could shut the door? It's fucking toxic in here.
7: I was airing it out!
8: I'm sorry. I'm sorry.
6: I'm sorry.
0: Oh, sweetie, no. I got it. No, it's fine.
6: Sweetie, please.
0: Okay,
7: oh,
0: babe, I got
7: mind,
0: it.
7: Did we get Jace a gift?
6: Jace, we forgot. We're going to get this weekend. Sorry.
3: Oh, no, it's
7: we're
3: fine.
6: That's Ben and Miss.
0: Yeah, we haven't seen them.
6: Ben and Missy are here.
8: You look good.
3: Yeah.

0: Did you?
1: I lost weight.
0: You did.
1: It's fucking you stupid of you to even notice.
0: Really?
2: Alex!
3: I'll be happy.
2: Could you get the fucking door? What are you, deaf?
3: Did the bell ring?
2: Are you fucking kidding me today?
1: You want me to get it? I'll get it. I'm doing everything else.
4: I'm ready to murder
5: him. Do you want
4: him.
5: Me to put this outside?
1: Hey.
3: Oh.
6: Yep.
7: All day. I apologize for the 50 times you ring the doorbell.
0: Hey.
1: How we doing?
8: Hey, Troy.
1: Hello.
9: Hey. Hi, guys. Hi.
7: Hey. Happy birthday.
0: Oh, yeah. Thanks.
6: Happy birthday. I'm sorry. I feel like an asshole. Apparently, I forgot to pick up your gift.
7: Which was already wrapped and paid for in 2 blocks from his office.
6: I'll get it to you tomorrow.
7: Find the time to pick it up. It's a tie. You can return it.
0: It's okay. But thanks.
10: Wait, so who is this guy again?
11: Oh my god, he was a setup through my boss. I got there, he was 61.
7: What? I'm sorry, excuse me, can I put him in with Katie? Do you mind?
8: Oh yeah, the monitor's right there. Oh, yeah.
12: He's fine. Oh my god, he's fine, he'll be fine.
7: I'll put him in there, he'll fall asleep.
12: He's hungry. There's his hungry cry. Just go feed him.
7: Why don't you feed him? I brought the bottle, why don't you feed him for one?
12: Fine, I'll feed him. It's not like it's that big a deal. Looks like I raped her to have a kid.
13: So, Jace, how's work?
0: Oh, fine. We're doing the Bud Super Bowl spot.
13: Mm-hmm.
12: Pretty cool.
13: That is cool.
10: And that's my cue. My turn, clearly.
7: You need to have some hands.
10: Oh, no, no. Okay.
13: How's Callie?
0: Oh, we broke up.
12: No.
0: Like 4 months ago,

0: out the lights. The party's over. They say that all good things must end. Call it a night. The
1: party's over. We got another.
2: Jesus Christ.
3: That was unbelievable.
1: Seriously, God. Though, we don't know those people. Those people are mean and angry and...
3: Mean.
1: When did that happen?
3: I don't know. I don't know. When they were kids.
1: Oh, come on. That doesn't make you mean.
3: Oh, my God.
1: We got a couple more.
2: No, come on. It can't be that. It can't be just that.
1: I mean, it's hard. Yeah, it's got to be hard.
3: Sure.
1: It's, you know, you go through pregnancy and it's stressful and you're fat and cranky and
3: of course,
1: I get that.
3: Of course.
1: But I'm sorry. That's what you signed on for.
3: Yes, you did.
2: They both knew going in that it was going to be shitty for 9 or 10 months.
3: I know, right?
2: But then you get a great kid at the end. Like Cole.
3: I know, the having the kid part's exciting and great.
1: Miracle of life. People bring gifts.
3: You got visitors, the in-laws, everyone's around. People
1: right.
3: Bake things and knit little hats.
1: Yeah. Well, then after all the hoopla, nobody sleeps for, what, like a year?
3: Yeah, a year or two.
1: Right. That'll make you mean.
3: You know what the hardest part is to me, though? The part I just can't wrap my brain around?
1: The loosening of the vagina and the worry that your guy will never like fucking you again because it's cavernous now and not... Sorry, go ahead.
3: No, the hardest part, and everyone says this, is that suddenly you love this creature. I mean, this stranger, right? Far and above the person you chose to spend the rest of your life with. The person you chose on the planet over absolutely everyone else to be with.
1: What's the alternative? Just not like your kid that much? Talk about him behind his back and leave him out of things? Tell him he's a douchebag?
3: No, this is my point. The setup is flawed. I mean, think about it. At my age, I mean, even if I meet my guy, I mean, the guy I've been waiting for my whole life, I'll have like, what, 6 months to a year of awesome before we're plunged into babydom and then it doesn't get good again for like 5 years?
1: Yeah, if you survive it.
3: You see, I don't know how you get to be the most important person to your person and not miss out on having a kid.
1: Unless you marry a divorced guy with kids.
3: Yeah, but then you miss out on birth and you're second best to the kids.
1: So what are you saying? You want to be already divorced with a kid so you can meet the man of your dreams? Actually, divorced people have it kind of great. They get all the toxic, unsexy stuff out of the way with the first person, and when they meet the person they really want to be with, they only have to deal with the kid half the time.
3: Right, built-in childcare.
1: Right, they get all kinds of time together when the kid's with the ex, then they get QT with the kid because it's special.
3: Right, it's like the perfect setup.
1: Or you could just not have kids.
3: Oh, I want them so much, don't you?
1: Are you kidding? Of course I do. I can have a kid no matter what.
3: Well, me too. At least one.
1: Why don't we just do it?
3: Do what?
1: Have a kid, get it over with.
3: What?
1: We love each other, we trust each other, we're responsible, gainfully employed, and totally not attracted to each other physically.
3: Yeah, that'd be perfect. Beat the system.
1: Right. We have the kid, share all the responsibility, and just skip over the whole marriage and divorce nightmare. I mean, you don't really have a lot of time to waste, though. You should get to it. Pop one out, lose the weight quickly, then start looking for your guy.
3: I can't really tell if you're kidding right now. Yes?
1: What if I wasn't?
3: What?
1: Kidding.
3: Really?
1: Just what if?
3: This dog is through for a sec? Pro incarnate?
1: Yeah, just spitball.
3: I never got that expression, you know? I mean, how do you go from fourth grade hitting people in the neck with small pieces of
1: paper?
3: Off topic. Sorry. Well, what would we tell our future people?
1: Easy. We dated casually once or twice, got pregnant. You wanted to keep the kid because you're old.
3: Thanks.
1: I had no choice, so we decided to split custody, remain friends.
3: That makes me the villain.
1: Okay. We both wanted a kid, but not each other, so split custody, remain friends.
3: Better. What if I meet my guy while I'm pregnant?
1: Then you say you're not sure whose it is. You've been dating casually.
3: But I'm a slut.
1: Okay, all right. Well, then, you told the guy whom you only slept with once, me, and I wasn't into it. But you were, and it's your body,
3: you know what? So... I'm not gonna find my guy to post, baby. I need to drink on that.
1: Really?
3: Really, really.
1: Really, really.
3: Okay, look me in the eye.
1: Oh, boy.
3: And tell me that you will be 100% committed to this half the time.
4: I will be 100% committed to this half the time, maybe even more.
3: Put it on your chest. Shit, what do we tell our friends?
4: Oh, don't worry about it. I'm good on my feet.
5: Oh!
3: Oh my God! Are you serious?
5: Yes.
4: Yeah.
3: This is our dream!
5: Oh, we've always wanted you guys to get together. Oh no.
4: No. We're not gonna get together.
6: They're not getting together, they're just gonna fuck one time and have a kid, right?
4: Yep, or, pretty much.
3: Yeah.
7: Why do you have to call it fucking, man?
8: Oh, do we have to do this? Jewel and Jason try to tell something.
4: Look, we really want to have a kid.
3: Yeah.
4: We just don't want to subject that kid to our tragic marriage.
7: Our tragic marriage?
4: No, our tragic marriage.
3: The one we would have.
4: Us.
3: I mean, see, we just, you know, we don't want to fall into the trap that most of our friends have. We want to do it in a way that doesn't kill the romance and...
8: Right.
3: I mean, the thing is, I'm old. Is a thing.
6: I get it. You want to have a kid, but without all the shit that comes with marriage.
3: Right. Yes.
4: Yes.
6: Totally makes sense to me.
3: You are good on your feet. Your pitches must go great.
4: You're welcome.
3: Oh my God, what about our parents?
4: Well, your mom will cry, and my dad will write a check.
3: Right. You don't think she's really upset, do you?
4: Oh.
6: Why are you so upset?
7: Why? Why? Because it's an affront to us.
6: To us? Like, specifically to us?
7: To all normal people who struggle and make sacrifices and make commitments to make a relationship work. Yes, it's insulting to us specifically and in general.
6: Wow, okay. Okay, Judge Judy.
7: Judge? Well, you don't think it's insulting to our way of life?
6: Our way of...
7: What?
6: We're not Mormons or old-timey people. We don't exactly have a way of life.
7: You know what I mean.
6: It's a brave new world, honey. There are test tube babies and surrogate babies and John and Kate plus eight. I don't think that two friends having a kid together because it might be her last chance is the worst thing that I ever heard.
3: 2 seconds, we'll be right back. 2 seconds.
8: Oh my God, that is the worst idea.
3: What do we do? What do we say?
8: I don't know, nothing. I mean, we can't say anything, right?
3: Okay, we'll be right there, you guys! This is so exciting!
8: They are so fucked.
4: They seem totally on board.
3: They're on board.
4: Yes.
8: We could get the ticking clock thing for Julie, but why do you think Jason wants to do this?
3: I don't know. I didn't think he wanted to have kids. I mean, I knew she wanted to have kids eventually, but...
8: Right. Do you think he feels sorry for her?
3: What?
6: No! I mean... No. Not just that.
7: You think he feels sorry for her?
6: Okay, maybe partly he feels sorry for her. Is that so bad? I mean, he's got all the time in the world, but this might be it for her.
7: What? It for her?
8: Oh, God.
7: That is so fucking insulting.
6: Oh, now I'm insulting?
7: Yes.
6: She's insulting? I'm insulting? It's a terrible day
7: You're
6: for
7: saying
6: you.
7: It's it for her? I mean, she's not dying.
6: Okay. Well, you set her up with a guy, what, 4 years ago? Who was in prison.
7: God!
6: I'm just saying, who do we know? Who do we know? Good guys who are available and ready to commit in their late 30s. I don't have anyone for her.
7: It's not that hard. I mean, that's ridiculous. So we find her somebody younger, like your age.
6: Well, that's not gonna happen.
7: What do you mean? That's happening right now.
6: With us? That's different. That's unfair.
7: Why?
6: Because, hun, when we met, you were in your 20s.
7: So?
6: So, 28, 22, that's hot. 38, 32, not so much.
7: Are you seriously telling me that if we met today, it wouldn't happen?
8: Honestly, no. Probably not.
7: You're a super douchebag.
6: I'm kidding!
3: Last question.
4: Shoot.
3: Did we decide on a method? Is it worth trying the drunken sex thing once or twice on the off chance?
4: He is not.
3: Yeah. And that's okay. Sorry.
4: Thanks.
3: No, I'm sorry. It's weird. It's like
4: I know.
3: It's like kissing a brother or something.
9: Great.
10: Okay.
9: Okay.
10: Try again.
3: For real.
4: It's fine.
3: Okay. You know, maybe we should not kiss and just watch the porn. A little more porn. But
4: it's just sex. Come on. Just forget it's me for a second.
3: Okay.
4: And let's do this.
3: Okay.
4: Come on.
3: Let me just dim the lights a little bit. That's better. I'm sorry I don't have big tits. I know that's your thing.
4: It's okay. I've seen your tits.
3: You have? When?
4: Streak night in college. Hampton's timeshare. In the hot tub. Millennium weekend.
3: Oh, that was a great trip.
4: It was. You're stalling.
3: Sorry. Okay. Let's just do it.
4: Oh, I should tell you. I'm a grower, not a shower.
3: Oh, I know.
4: What?
3: No, I know it gets big. Leslie told me. Alex told her. Oh, and Callie told me.
4: Callie told you?
3: Yeah. I think she was, like, trying to make me feel bad or something.
4: How?
3: I don't know. Just because I didn't have access to your big dick or something. And I don't know. I didn't really get her.
4: Really? Why didn't you ever tell me that?
3: I did.
4: You did?
3: I did.
4: Huh. Anyway.
3: Okay. All right. Good luck.
4: Here goes.
3: Yes. That's... Wow. Wow. Did that move really work on
4: people? Are you kidding me?
3: I'm sorry.
4: Seriously? Is this the way this is going to go?
3: That was such a... Right off the... It was...
4: Well, yeah. Funny. We got to get down to business here, sweetie.
3: Very sudden.
4: Well,
3: I'm sorry.
4: Come on.
3: Just sometimes girls need a little foreplay.
4: Oh, really?
3: A little something.
4: Really? Is that what girls need? Are you going to tell me about what girls need?
3: Sorry. Said anything. Let's start
4: again. You know, I'm going to need to get down there at some point if we're going to conceive
3: ourselves. I do know that.
4: All right.
3: Agreed.
4: So may I approach the bench?
3: Yeah?
4: Yeah.
3: Yeah.
4: Okay.
3: This way?
4: Yeah.
3: Okay. You know, was this a terrible idea? I just, you know, not the thing, not the plan, but
4: right.
3: This way.
4: Right.
3: Was it just not a good
4: maybe
3: idea?
4: I should just get going. I mean, this is starting to get
3: embarrassing. No, please don't. I haven't had sex in a really long time.
4: Really? Me too. How long?
3: 3 months. Oof. Yeah?
4: Thursday.
3: You're such an asshole! God, you didn't even tell me.
4: What? It's not a big deal.
3: It's kind of a big deal.
4: Really?
3: With that waitress?
4: Yeah.
3: I bet she had big tits.
4: No.
10: Yes, she did.
4: She did. They were enormous.
3: Such an asshole. Such a jerk.
4: Why
3: I
4: don't
3: hate you,
4: stop
3: you.
4: Hitting me? It's a pain in the ass.
3: Let's just pretend we're really into each other.

0: So a life coach, what exactly does that mean?
1: Basically, I just help people strategize, focus, prioritize, you know?
0: Wow, that's a mouthful.
1: Hi, I'll have a glass of the 93 Chateau Neuf du Pape.
0: I'll just get a Stella. Sorry, I have to take this.
1: Oh.
0: Hey. Now?
2: Oh my God. Oh my God. It's okay. Dr. Wong, great.
0: Hey, do you think this epidural should be working better or something? Because, like, can you turn it up, do you think?
1: This, meningitis.
2: Oh, right. Hey. Can I ask you to put some of this on? We saw an ER episode where the woman got spinal meningitis because she got the germs from the doctor's hands and died. It was really sad. I mean, it was good. It was a strong episode, but
3: all
2: sad.
3: Right, we're almost there. Keep pushing.
2: Oh, my God. It really is disgusting. It's super gross. Your vagina looks like a jellyfish. That's by drowning or fire?
1: No.
3: It's crowning. Scissors.
2: Oh, no. No, doctor, please. No episiotomy. She wants to be back in the dating pool in 6 to 8 weeks, so if you could just let it tear naturally, that... What are you doing?
3: All right. Just a few more pushes. There. Keep pushing. It's coming.
1: I feel like it's coming out of my ass.
2: Really?
4: Oh my gosh, you guys.
5: I know, right?
4: Hi.
6: Are you waving hello to us?
7: Unbelievable.
6: It was bad.
7: I know. Look at him. He looks just like your father.
6: Really? Who remembers?
7: Well, a widow with no grandchildren until now remembers.
6: Mom, Dad left us 12 years before he died, and he remarried. You're not a widow. Is that what widow means?
8: Hello.
9: Hey.
10: Hey, Mom.
8: Hey, Marcy.
7: Hello, sweetheart. This is all very weird.
8: Hi, Phil. Nice to see you.
7: Oh, Elaine. Hi. How you been? Just wish my husband was here to see this. Leslie.
11: Hi.
7: Alex.
11: Hey.
7: How are your children? The ones born in wedlock.
11: They're fine. Thank you.
8: Who wants champagne?
11: I think.
12: Right here.
11: I'd love some, Alex.
8: It seems appropriate, right?
6: Yes. So this is Joe.
13: Nice job, son.
7: Well, Phil, give him a gift.
13: Oh, right. This is for your share, son?
2: Dad, you know...
6: Oh, no, it's fine. Of course. It's all going to be down the middle, so right. Don't worry.
13: Okay, we got to run.
0: Really? That's it?
13: Congratulations.
0: So you're... Okay.
13: Got to go check in the hotel. Bye-bye.
6: Bye.
2: Thanks
6: for...
0: Mm-hmm. They are a delight.
11: Congratulations.
0: Cheers.
6: Really sweet.
2: It's a shame he got my nose.
6: I know. And my weak chin.
2: Chin's not weak.
6: Yes, it is. I just shut it out a lot because I'm self-conscious. Have I kind of... That's really weak.
2: You do. Never noticed that before.
6: Yeah. But you got your upper lip, thank God.
2: And hopefully my sense of humor.
6: What?
2: What?
6: Hey, how was your date, by the way?
2: Oh, she was... She over... French pronounces French words.
6: Ugh, it's terrible.
2: Yeah, I needed an out.
6: Good job.
2: Hey, doll. You did great.
6: Thanks. He's pretty special.
2: Yeah. Glad we did this.
6: Me too.

0: take that to your place, right? See those oscillating cans?
1: Terrible luggage.

0: Hey. Oh,
1: thank God you're here.
0: What happened?
1: I don't know what I'm doing wrong. I did everything I fed him. I changed my birth and my swaddle.
2: Did you do the mobile?
0: You did mobile.
1: I did fly like an airplane and he's been crying like 3 hours.
0: He doesn't hate anybody. He's not a hater. Come here.
2: He's not bright enough to be a hater right now. His brain's like this big.
1: Don't say that. It's true.
2: Dumb as a stump right now. He can't discern the nuances of who to hate right now. That comes later. You're okay.
1: Why did you do that?
2: It's simple. He loves me and he hates you.
1: Oh, you're so-

0: button.
1: Are you kidding me?
2: Can you be 15?
0: Yes.
1: This is
0: temporary.
1: Quiet.
0: No, this is temporary, so calm down.
1: Okay, I'm
0: free. I can't do it. I gotta put yoga back. It's my night. Let's do Tuesday.
3: No, my kid's got tumbling practice.
1: What, they're enormous, right?
0: They're big, but you know, that's a good thing.
1: Now, what is the tits thing? I mean, I sort of get it now, but...
0: Look, I can explain it very simply to you. Look at Joe right now.
3: See how happy he is?
0: That's as happy as he's ever gonna be. Buried in tits.
4: And your last job was... Oh, I was taking care of the most beautiful little girl in Soho.
0: Wow.
1: That's wonderful.
0: Wow.
1: I just want to make one note. Is there anything you see, Jace, that you want to inquire about or
0: right.
1: comment on?
0: No.
1: No.
4: So do I have the job?
1: Hey, when do you think it'll be okay to get naked with someone?
3: Let me see. I think we're 3 weeks out. 3 to 4.
1: Thanks.
3: 5 tops.
5: Thanks again.
6: Yeah, I got it.
7: Oh, my God. No, we haven't seen them. Like, not once.
1: Yeah.
7: Just email.
5: No, I'm amazed we're finally being invited over to witness this grand experiment in progress.
1: You haven't seen Joe?
8: No. Can you imagine we've had 2 dinner dates and late drinks? She calls to cancel at the last minute, literally while I'm in the cab, by the way, and I have a sitter and everything. And these are on her nights, and I'm like, really?
5: Dude has missed the last 5 poker nights. And I'm like, I'm sorry, that's living the dream? That's my shitty life. Seriously, I expected a lot more of these guys.
8: Oh, floor,
5: a lot of big talk.
7: He didn't even come Monday when I had floor seats for the Knicks.
5: Fuck you, why didn't you ask me?
9: Fuck you, you were in Chicago.
8: Honey, just the floor, baby, that's it.
5: How was it?
8: Just once.
9: It was amazing. I was right by Seinfeld.
5: Get the fuck out.
9: No.
10: Get the fuck out.
9: That's funny.
8: You know what, guys? I think that they are really struggling. I just think they haven't been able to face us.
9: Uh-huh.
1: Maybe.
8: No? I mean, I don't think they had any idea how hard any of this was going to be.
9: They had no idea.
1: Troy.
0: He's good at that.
1: No.
8: Anyway, I think we need to be a little more supportive.
9: Right.
8: You know?
1: Yeah, they're probably in hell.
7: Smells good.
1: Oh, hey, Jace. Did you remember to get the...
0: Oh, of course I did. Hey, who would like to watch Thomas Tank Engine?
11: I do.
0: Thomas, let's do it.
1: Uncle Jason is going to take you guys. I know you want an espresso.
8: Oh, please.
1: Do you want to help me?
12: I'm coming. I'm coming.
1: Mary makes mimosas, whatever you want. I'm going to get the coffees going.
11: Look at this.
8: I cannot believe how big he's gotten.
1: 19 weeks. Can you believe?
8: I feel totally inadequate.
1: No, don't.
13: This is ridiculous.
1: Yes, sweetie, if you need sugar, cream, if
8: oh
1: you want to.
8: Oh my gosh, look at you guys. Thank
1: Jason
8: you.
1: Made the most amazing quiches.
5: There
1: We've got
5: go.
1: Quiche Lorraine.
5: Oh,
1: and,
5: buddy.
1: Spinach
5: oh, buddy.
1: Quiche. Oh, got it. I got it. Yeah. They're really great and hot, so dig in. Okay.
5: Right,
1: oh,
5: hey,
1: you're
5: Joel, can you take them?
1: Oh, you're such a baker.
5: Oh, you're okay.
0: Hey, why don't you check them?
1: Yeah.
0: Check them?
1: Yeah. Yeah, maybe.
0: Is it?
1: Do you
0: yeah?
1: mind?
0: Yeah, sure.
1: Can you do it?
0: Sure. Yeah, of course.
1: It's okay.
0: Can you deal with the coffee?
1: Yeah, yeah. I figured out the thing I kept fucking up.
0: Look at you. Competent.
1: Thank you.
0: See how
1: Thank
0: that works?
1: You.
0: Yeah, sure. Turns out I'm much better with shit than she is.
1: That's true. But we decided guys spend more
0: guys
1: time.
0: Guys spend more time crapping and puking in this.
1: I mean, right?
8: Are you kidding me? This one goes into the bathroom with a laptop and a sandwich.
7: I like to take my time, babe.
9: I could take my time.
8: Why are you proud of that? It's gross.
1: So you guys tell me everything. What's been happening?
8: Let's see. Oh, well. We have been filling out the world's most ridiculous kindergarten application for Cole. Tougher than the LSATs.
1: Oh my God, really?
8: It's literally 17 pages of stuff like, what are your child's most promising attributes? I don't know, pulling on his wiener and hitting stuff all the time.
7: Puking on his sister.
0: It's just gas.
1: Oh, good.
7: Hey, Jace. Good. How are things with the hot Latina nanny?
9: Thanks for sending me your Facebook page, by the way. I've jerked off to it a few times already.
0: You're welcome.
8: Wow, you are such a pig.
1: Ow!
8: You're a complete pig.
7: You weren't in the room.
0: It's fine. Penelope's over.
1: What?
0: Doesn't matter.
1: Since last night?
0: Yeah.
1: What happened?
0: She got needy, and she voted for Bush. 2004, actually.
9: Oh,
1: damn. 6 weeks and out. We could have hired her.
0: Oh, you think Gladys is working out?
1: No, I do. She just, She scares me a little.
0: Oh, doll, you didn't tell me that. Come on.
1: She's like mean to me sometimes.
0: She is?
1: A little bit mean.
0: She's gone.
1: Just a couple of times.
0: I'm gonna kill her.
1: I think she just doesn't like me.
8: Jewel? Jewel, honey, when are you gonna get back out there?
1: Oh, I don't know. I'm not ready yet.
0: Well, she thinks her vagina's too loose.
8: Yeah, yeah.
1: Oh, no, I do. Does. I absolutely
2: but
1: do.
2: But she's kegling, so.
1: Ooh, talking about kegling?
7: What is kegling?
2: It's exercises to strengthen your vagina.
1: Yeah, I'm doing them constantly. I'm doing them right now. You can't even tell.
7: All right.
8: Wow.
7: Yeah.
2: You saw it, right?
7: Yeah. That was a mini
8: kegel. Joe, don't wait too long, because I have some serious prospects for you.
7: Not all of them are convicts.
8: Oh, my God. I'm so annoyed with you.

0: You're going. You should just go.
1: I mean, but how lame is it that it's a lunch? I mean, late lunch, really?
0: Lunch is good. Lunch is low stakes.
1: I just want to stay here, though, and go to the park with you guys. I don't want to miss anything.
0: We're literally going to see you in 2 hours.
1: No, but late lunch, I mean, it's so unpromising.
0: You know what I think?
1: What?
0: I think late lunch can turn into early cocktails, so you can roll in the evening if it's going well. But you also have a solid out because it's just lunch.
1: A late lunch.
0: A late lunch, yes. So I think it's an impressive strategic move on his part.
1: Wow. Thanks for saying that. All right, I'm gonna go. Goodbye. Goodbye. I will see you very soon. Bye. Have fun with Daddy.
0: Say bye to Mommy.
1: Bye.
0: Tell Mommy you hope she gets laid. Holy shit.
2: Slow down. Okay. Okay, you know what? Hey.
0: Okay, buddy.
2: Can you
0: just go with this? Okay?
2: Sit. Sit. Thank you.
0: Daw! That's right, bud. Daw! Yeah, do you wanna say hi to Daw? Well, maybe this drop-dead beautiful woman who owns the Daw will let you say hi.
2: Are you serious? You're gonna hit on me with a baby? That's terrible. Boo. What's wrong with you?
0: No. Hey, I'm a free agent. I'm not married. So, and I wasn't hitting on you.
2: Really?
0: Okay, well, yeah, maybe I was hitting on you, but...
2: Thank you.
0: You know, to be honest, you can't really walk around with that face and not invite that kind of comment. I am sorry for saying that. That was the first thing that came out. I'm usually not this inarticulate or cheesy. I'm a bit off my game. A bit off my game.
2: Maybe a little bit.
0: Yeah. I'm sorry, do you mind if we, you know, he gets so excited when he sees a dog, it's
2: yeah,
0: crazy.
2: Of course, fine.
0: Hey, buddy, you wanna see the doggy? Oh, great dog.
2: Yeah, he's actually my neighbor's dog.
0: Oh.
2: I could never ever be responsible for another living thing. He's adorable.
0: Thanks, yeah, I think so. Except for the nose, he got mine, poor thing. World of pain coming.
2: Really?
0: Yeah.
2: I think you have a great nose.
0: Oh, thank you.
2: Yeah, it's your ears I would worry about.
0: Really?
2: Just kidding.
0: Uh-huh.
2: What's wrong with your nose?
0: You know, it's just always been a thing for me. Like, at certain angles, I really like the way it looks. And then others, it's like, I don't know, it's not quite symmetrical with my chin. Wow, this is coming off very gay. And I am straight, 100%. You should know that. Don't let the hair product fool you. Oh, boy.
2: Okay, yeah. So you're not married.
0: Nope.
2: You're not gay.
0: No.
2: And you have a baby.
0: Yeah.
2: So you're divorced?
0: No. Never married.
2: So did you knock up a Catholic girl or?
0: Oh, no. She's not religious. We were friends, you know, and she really wanted a baby. So, you know, this is my life now. Half the time, split custody.
2: Wow. It's noble.
0: Thank you. I'm Jason, by the way. I'm sorry.
2: Mary Jane.
0: Mary Jane. That is a great name.
2: I was named after shoes.
0: It's a terrible name. Just kidding. It's a good name, man. It's a lovely name. Sorry, do you want to go get coffee with me by any chance? Just a cup of coffee.
1: You are a pumpkin. You are such a pumpkin.
0: So what was wrong with him?
1: Nothing. He couldn't have been nicer.
0: So just boring, flatline?
1: He was a nice, pleasant guy.
0: Well, you got back out there, and we're all real proud of you.
1: Thank you.
0: Cherry pop.
1: So to speak.
0: Oh, I have some news.
1: Oh, yeah?
0: Mm-hmm.
1: You know, let me put him down, and
0: okay.
1: Then I can give you my full attention.
0: I know.
1: It is way past bedtime.
0: Bye.
1: Bye.
0: Good night, buddy boy.
1: Okay. All right, I gotcha.
2: Let's go. Let's go.
0: Bye.
2: Good night to Daddy. Good night.
3: Bye.
1: Oh, I'll be right back. I want to hear your news.
0: Okay.

0: What?
1: Nothing. I don't think this is so hard. You know? I mean, for me, it's been really, really great. You know?
0: Well, maybe we just got a good one.
1: Yeah, yeah, maybe.
0: Well, we also have the advantage. We're not sleeping together and we're not attracted to each other, so there's none of that sex stuff to cloud the experience.
1: Right.
0: I mean, it'd be different if we were married and I owed you something and every time I went out, you resented the shit out of me. And every time I commented on how hot another woman is, you thought I was an asshole. Or if I, you know, had to say you were back at your old weight when you weren't. All that stuff. We're lucky. I mean, this is clean, it's simple.
1: Yes, yes.
0: You know?
1: So, I'm sorry, you said you had thank you. You had news. What's your news?
0: Oh, right. I think I met the girl today. I'm serious.
1: That's so great. That's so great.
2: I don't know what is wrong with me.
3: Oh, babe. No, I was waiting for this to happen.
1: You were?
3: I mean, honey, you can't share all that shit with someone and not get confused,
1: right.
3: You know?
1: Right, I'm just confused. It's not like I really want him or something, right?
3: No, honey, I mean, yeah, it's Jason, you know?
1: I know.
3: Jason, who we've always found to be, you know,
1: slightly effeminate,
3: kind of gay,
1: yeah.
3: You know? He's short for you.
1: Yes, he's too short for me,
3: yes,
1: right?
3: Yes,
1: he is
3: you
1: too
3: have
1: short
3: never
1: for me,
3: dated
1: right?
3: Anyone
1: is that right?
3: Near your height, yes.
1: Right, just because it makes
3: that.
1: Me feel big, you know? It
3: yeah.
1: makes me feel like a linebacker, you know, like
3: yeah,
1: I have to
3: you
1: slouch.
3: You never go short.
1: You know
3: you
1: what I mean?
3: You can't wear a heel, you can't
1: yeah.
3: look up at all,
1: yeah,
3: you know?
1: Yeah, I know. Plus, he only likes hot girls with big tits. He doesn't find me remotely attractive.
3: Stop it. Stop that. I gotta tell you, you know what? He's a pig when it comes to women.
1: I know.
3: It has nothing to do with you. I mean, this is a guy who is a terrific friend, and he is a disaster romantically.
1: Yes. Plus, we know each other too well. You know, I mean, he's like a brother.
3: Oh, he's like an annoying dog of a brother.
1: Right.
3: I mean, you don't want that. You don't want to... want your brother.
1: Right,
3: you know
1: of course
3: I mean?
1: Not.
3: Because then that's gross.
1: It is gross, and I don't want him.
3: You don't want
1: I
3: him,
1: don't.
3: Right?
1: Yeah. I just want someone, you know, I just want somebody. It's been a really long time. Never felt lonelier, you know?
3: This is good. Change is good. I'm telling you, I have at least 4 setups.
1: Okay.
3: Okay?
1: Yeah.
3: One of which is promising.
1: Okay.
3: Okay?
1: All right. And what about the other ones?
3: They're not as promising.
0: If you had any idea what it was like to look at you wearing that thing.
1: When I head out.
0: It makes like boners shoot out of my eyes.
4: Go in. I'm at 8.
0: Okay, bye, Joel. Sorry about that, baby.
5: We're all men, right? I mean, I've showed up a man, I'm pretty sure.
6: And not for nothing, but whose dick did you kiss to get the company pen?
5: You know what I mean?
6: Probably.
7: It's fine, it's fine.
8: It sounds pretty
7: no, upset. No, it's fine, it's fine.
8: I got it.
9: Jewel?
8: I'll be right in. Yes, I will.
9: It's a fine invention.
8: I promise. It allows me to talk endlessly.
0: Where do I go?
8: Go talk to your guy. Go talk to your guy.
0: And I throw a grenade on him?
8: No, he's on your team.
0: All right, how do I do that?
8: It's showing
0: how
8: you.
0: Do I do that?
8: It's showing you. I will do it. I will do it. You were so terrible at this. You were so bad.
0: Enjoy the show?
10: Oh my god, it was amazing.
0: The MJ's really something.
10: Yeah, I had no idea what a big deal this whole thing was.
0: She's so like, great. Hey, Luz, don't forget rehearsal tomorrow, right? 7 o'clock. She's right this way. You need it?
8: Yeah.
0: We're here to see you.
10: In here?
0: In here?
10: Hey!
8: Hi.
10: Oh my god, hey, thank you very much. Hi.
11: How are you, sir?
10: Thanks so much.
11: You got it.
10: Is this, it's okay tonight? Can I come back here?
8: Yeah, of course.
10: Oh my god, I can't. Well, she's an amazing dancer, so you can imagine how flexible she is. She literally does this position where her legs go behind her. I don't even know how it's done. I don't understand how it's possible.
8: Dancers are usually lithe and boyish.
10: Okay,
8: and...
10: well, get ready because here's the amazing thing. She is a skinny, flexible dancer with a big wreck. I mean, what are the odds?
4: Wow.
10: What are the odds?
4: Wow, that is so great.
10: I know.
4: Yeah, yeah. Is she nice? Does she have any sort of personality?
10: Oh, well, the body is just a gravy. She is so cool and smart and talented, and she doesn't want kids. She's amazing. You're gonna love her. I can't wait for you to meet her.
4: Yeah, me too.
10: What was that?
4: What?
10: Are you not okay with this? You're,
4: what?
10: You're just, I don't know, you just seem so unsupportive. It's so unlike
4: you. No. She sounds great.
10: She is. I can't wait for you to meet her.
4: Me too.
10: Okay.
4: I gotta go. I'm late, so have a great night.

0: Oh, sweetie, I'm sorry. I'm sorry. I'm going home.
1: No.
0: Just not feeling my sparkliest.
2: No, listen to me. Pull it together. Right now. All right? Because this is it. That guy over there is the holy fucking grail.
0: Okay.
2: Let's go.
0: What's the catch?
2: There's no catch. Great guy. Great dad. He's a very successful contractor. He just got divorced. That was in March. So, you know, I'm just sort of giving it time to settle, you know, because you only get one shot of first impression.
0: Okay. Oh, my gosh. Oh, my gosh. So sorry.
2: Wow. I'm sorry.
0: I don't know. We are so sorry.
2: No, that was me. I lost my footing, and then I bumped into my friend Julie here.
0: We were looking at the tree.
2: Yeah, and then I'm so sorry. No, it is my fault.
0: I'm very clumsy.
3: Are you guys completely hammered already?
0: No, we're not. Not yet.
2: I'm like an elephant in a china shop.
3: Bull in a china shop. Anyhow, hey, I am Kurt.
0: Hi.
3: You are?
2: I'm Julie.
0: I'm Julie.
2: Right. Right.
0: Like she said.
4: Okay, then.
5: Is everything okay?
4: Yeah. Just a second.
5: Okay, you know, I actually have to be at the theater at like 7.
4: Okay.
5: So I'm probably going to come out soon.
4: Hey.
2: Wow.
4: How's it going?
2: That.
4: Oh, it's okay.
5: Okay, you know what? I'll see you later.
4: Yeah. I have the whole night, just like later on after this. Okay?
5: Okay.
4: Yeah.
5: Bye.
4: How about a kiss? Just kidding.
3: So, what do you do when you're not busy crashing elementary school functions?
0: Basically, I help this really rich guy decide who to give his money to.
3: Wall Street guy looking to clear his conscience kind of thing?
0: Something like that. Yeah, nice guy, though. You know, ish.
3: Ish.
0: Yeah. Oh, God.
3: What is it?
0: Nothing. I really just haven't had anything like this happening for me, so you're very, you know.
3: You're not so bad yourself.
0: Oh, yeah, no. I mean, I can put myself together, you know, but I just have good hair, you know. I put myself together in good hair. It's kind of two things.
4: Oh, come on, just hop in a cab and come back.
5: You know what? We have Sunday, right? And I think that we should just stick with that instead of ruining it with all of these almosts, okay? Look, I feel like a fucking teenager when I'm at your baby mama's apartment.
4: Well, you know, she's dating right now, so I have to...
5: No, I know. You guys are super progressive and cool and all of that shit, and I love it. It's great, but I just don't need to know the ins and the outs of it.
4: Okay, well,
5: I'm coming. Babe, I have to go. We are going to a gig downtown, so I'm going to talk to you later, okay?
4: Okay, well, maybe I can meet you... Hello?
6: Bane?
3: Nobody ever came close?
0: Oh, no, I had, you know, this epic 9-year thing from college with this guy, Andy, but it ended badly. I don't know, just not much of note since, you know?
3: Surprised.
0: Oh, well, I don't get how people meet people if it isn't through college or work, you know?
3: Yeah.
0: Anyway, so how about you? How did you meet your wife?
3: College.
0: Right.
3: Yep.
6: What could go wrong?
0: Yeah. What then?
6: You know, nothing really. I mean, there's no big story there. We just fell out of love.
0: I'm sorry.
3: Look, don't be. You know, we had been going through the motions for years for the kids. And it just seemed like a crazy way to spend your life. I mean, we're not dead yet.
0: Right.
3: So look, this is me.
0: Oh.
3: So I can either call you a car, or maybe you want to come up for a drink in a real glass?
0: I would love to, but I should go home.
3: Yeah.
0: You know. I have a baby.
3: Okay.
0: But there's no guy.
3: Great.
0: I mean, there's a guy, but he's not my guy. I mean, he's a friend guy, but I'm totally unattached.
3: Even better.
0: Except for my kid.
3: Yeah, of course.
0: Okay. Are you sure you still want him?
3: Wow, do you always talk this much?
0: Maybe. Sorry.

0: Slap my baby on her, I make it fun. Slap my baby on her, I make her happy. I'm a happy son of a gun. Slap my baby on her.
1: Morning, George.
2: Good morning.
0: Slap my baby.
1: It's a great day, isn't it?
0: Slap my baby on her, I make her happy. I'm a happy son of a gun.
3: Oh my God.
4: Wow, someone got lucky.
3: Oh, you have no idea. Is he a thing?
4: Yeah.
3: Oh, this guy is amazing.
4: Oh, yeah?
3: Oh, yeah. I mean, who knew there were men like this out there in the world?
4: Really?
3: He's like a man. He's like a real grown-up man.
4: So the exercises paid off.
3: The what? Oh, yes, I think so. I think it was pretty tight.
4: Wow, and you were so worried.
3: I know. I mean, thank you. He's so big, it could be that just canceled out any looseness, you know? I mean, the last guy I had sex with was you, and this is like a quantum leap size-wise, so I think it might end up being the same tightness overall, you know?
4: Huh.
3: Oh, wow. No, I didn't mean it that way. No, you were totally perfectly in proportion to your height. Kurt's really tall, so.
4: Kurt, huh?
3: Yeah.
4: Is he a Nazi? Nazi basketball player?
3: What?
4: Nothing. Oh, thank you for asking about my night, by the way. Joe had explosive diarrhea.
3: Oh, no.
4: Twice. I scrubbed everything with bleach, even the baseboards. I did laundry, and I waited up for you to come home so I could go see my girlfriend, but I never heard from you because you were fucking Dirk Diggler. So.
3: Wait a second. I'm sorry. I thought I had your blessing.
4: You do.
3: I mean, you always said if I was on a date and it was going well to just go for it. That's what we.
4: Yeah, no, it's great. It's perfect. I mean, a call or a text would have been nice, but you know, I'm incredibly relieved to know your pussy's still tight. So if you'll excuse me, I have to go shower, change, and try and reclaim a small shred of my masculinity before going to work to try and sell beer. So, you're on duty tonight.
3: Okay.
4: All night.
3: Okay.
5: The snow is snowing, the wind is blowing, but I can weather the storm. Why do I
6: get... Ski trip! We leave in 20. That sounds exciting.
1: I'm excited.
5: I've got my love to keep me warm.
7: No, we're good. We're gonna get on the road in like 15, 20 at the most, which basically means 45 minutes.
3: I'm doing only slightly better myself.
8: Honey, did you find the sled yet?
6: I did everything you asked.
8: Thank you.
7: Oh my God, I'm getting really excited about this trip. I think it's gonna be fun.
3: Do you think it's too soon?
7: What? Is Kurt?
3: Yeah, meeting the friends and Jason and dancer girl with the tits. I mean, was this a terrible idea?
7: Stop it. It's a great idea.
9: Kirk gets it. He's got kids.
4: Hey.
3: Oh, there's Jake. I should go. I'll call you from the road. I love you.
7: Okay, babe. Love you.
3: Bye. Hey. Oh, thank you. Thanks so much. Really appreciate it.
10: Hey, buddy.
11: How you doing? Oh, my gosh. Oh, my gosh. Oh.
10: I'll get it. Hello.
12: Oh, sorry.
3: Oh, no. That's me. No, hey, Kurt. It's me. That's just Jason, my friend. My baby. Joe's dad. That's just Joe's dad. Come on up. Are you guys all packed or?
10: Oh, no, not quite. MJ's still in bed. Pretty late night.
3: Right. Well, do you want us to wait for you guys? I mean, we have room for
10: it. Nah, we rented a car. Yeah, thought it'd be more romantic to take our time. You know, stop along the way. Never been on a road trip together.
3: Right. Of course.
10: Well, I better get going.
3: Oh, yeah, of course, yeah.
10: Here you go.
3: Okay, bud. All right, I gotcha. All right, well, have a great drive. We'll
10: Thank
3: see you.
10: Thank you.
3: What do you say?
10: Wow, you must be Kurt.
3: Oh.
13: Yeah. Hey, babe.
3: Hi.
10: Boy, you were not kidding. You are one extremely handsome German man.
13: I'm actually from Long Island, but how are you?
10: Right. I'm Jason. This is
13: my
10: son.
13: Oh,
10: this
13: little guy. Hey, buddy. Take it up top.
3: Who is that?
13: Take it up top.
3: Who is that?
13: Oh,
3: that's
13: your
3: man, Kurt. get this.
2: Oh, Gabby, are you? Oh, yeah, I got you.
3: Want Kurt? You want Kurt?
2: Hey, Betty, good to see you again.
3: Hi.
2: Hey, how are you?
3: I'm good. Oh, it's your best friend.
2: Look what I got in here.
3: What did you bring?
2: Look at that treat.
3: Look at that. That's
2: yummy.
3: That's so nice of you.
4: You know what? We don't actually allow sweets this early in the day.
13: Oh, you know what? But this is actually the fake stuff, carob. It just looks like chocolate. And the good thing is he won't notice the difference for another 2 years.
3: Oh, that's okay.

0: Perry the Blues call?
1: Moving in, don't tell anyone.
2: I want to stay forever. Kidding me?
3: Oh my God, look.
4: We're gonna put it right over there. Don't get too close to that fire. You stay with me. Come on, guys. Here we go.
5: Oh, seriously?
2: Look at all of the men.
5: I'm happy with all the accessories.
2: And then look at them.
1: I know.
2: Ready?
6: What'd you get that?
1: Reinforcements, fire. Thank you. That's so sweet. Oh, my God. Miss, you want some?
2: Sorry.
1: This is you. Do you want to top off?
5: God. Hello.
7: This is Alex right here, MJ.
8: Hi, I'm Alex.
9: Hi, Alex, how are you?
8: How are you?
9: Good, nice to meet you.
8: Oh, God.
7: Hey, Matt.
2: Well, I'm sorry about my husband. I'm Leslie.
9: Okay. Hi, how are you?
4: That was good help.
7: Hey,
4: thank you very much.
7: How's it going? Did you meet MJ?
2: Yeah, we just met.
7: Okay, hey, did you meet MJ?
9: I did, I met her.
7: Oh, good, good, good, good. Did you meet everybody?
9: I did.
10: Hi, I'm Ben.
7: That's Ben over there.
9: Hi, I'm Julie.
11: Hi, I'm MJ.
7: I'm sorry, this is Julie.
11: Nice
7: this is Julie, and this is MJ.
11: Of course. Nice to meet you finally.
9: I've heard so much about you. I feel like I know you. I have two of your thongs in my apartment. I wash them.
1: Night, you guys.
10: Night.
7: Hey.
9: Hey, I just didn't know what you were thinking, if you wanted him in your room or ours tonight.
7: Oh, can you do me a favor and keep him with you guys tonight? It's just, she makes a lot of noise, and between that and the positions that we do, I don't want to scare him, you know?
9: Right, right, okay. Well, because, you know, sometimes we can be loud, too. Okay, all right, great, we'll take him tonight, then.
7: Great, you're the best.
9: Okay.
7: Good night, bud.
9: Have fun.
7: Thanks a lot.
9: Aneurysm or cancer?
4: I'm sorry, what?
9: Which would you choose?
4: Neither?
9: No. It's a game. You have to choose. Which would you rather? Think about it. Aneurysm, it goes fast. You don't even know what's happening, which is nice. But cancer, you get to prepare, say your goodbyes, maybe write a memoir, so.
4: Okay, yeah, all right. In that case, I would go with cancer.
9: Okay.
4: Right, because with early detection and vigilance,
9: No, you don't get it. You don't get it. You're dying, right? Either way, you're dying.
4: Okay, got it. Why am I dying? Why is this fun?
9: Got it.
4: Look, if you want to talk about these terribly depressing things, I'm totally game, all right? I don't want to ruin your holiday, so how about waterboarding? How do you feel about that? That's good and depressing. I mean, for the record, I'm against it, but it is depressing.
9: Okay. I'm just tired. You don't have to do anything. All right? Sorry.
5: Thank you.
9: Okay.
5: Oh, yeah. Give everybody. Oh, you lost one. That's okay.
2: Yeah. I have to eat.
1: Oh, we're going to get this one, definitely.
9: Honey, please.
5: MJ, I should warn you, we're pretty good. We used to have a ski share every winter, so just try and keep up.
9: I'm probably going to be boarding just because I'm not 100, so.
5: Oh, my God.
7: Wow. Okay.
9: Stop it. Stop it.
7: Hey, are you sure this is okay? I can do, like, a half day and come back at 1 if you want.
9: No. I'll ski tomorrow. It's fine.
7: Sure?
9: Yeah, it's fine.
12: Let's go. If you're skiing, cars are loaded up. Grab your stuff. Let's go.
7: Hey, Kurt. You're in or out, buddy?
4: You know, I think I'm going to stick around, go tomorrow with Jewel. Besides, it looks like these guys could use a little bit of a hand here.
9: Of course,
4: I'm gonna.
9: Are you okay?
4: I'm sorry, something I said or?
12: Don't ask. Let's go!
7: There's no line.
13: Yeah, we'll catch up.

0: never had sex like this before. Ugh. No, it's crazy. I mean, I'm sore from overuse.
1: Whoa, dude.
0: It's like hurting me just to stand here.
1: Seriously? A little sensitivity for the have-nots, please.
0: Sorry. Well, you guys aren't really back in the saddle?
2: No. No, sir. It's kind of hard to hit it when you have two kids asleep and drooling on you.
0: So what are we talking, like, once a...
1: Once a month is what we're talking.
0: What?
2: Maybe twice a month. Maybe it's not that bad. More when the grandparents visit.
0: Oh, my God.
2: I know.
0: Oh, my God. I am so sorry, man. No, I had no idea.
1: It's fine. It's fine. It's... I feel like we're over the worst of it.
2: I've made my peace with it.
1: Come on! You coming? Let's go! Let's do this!
3: It's new.
4: Wow, guys! It's new.
0: Oh my goodness.
5: Wow.
0: Hi.
5: You look great.
6: Thank you.
0: I might need a moment to myself here to think about your face and your body. Go masturbate.
6: What? Wow. Okay.
7: Speaking of masturbating, who wants some chicken?
8: I do.
0: I'm a happy person.
1: Guys, I'm sorry. Just before we all start eating, I just wanted to say how glad I am that we're all here. You know, old friends and new. It makes me happy. Nice to meet you, young lady. And Kurt, if things don't work out with you and Jewel, I just want you to know that we would like you to live with us. Just help us raise our kids.
6: Please.
1: I want a role model for my young boy, so. But seriously, I did actually want to make a little toast, so if we can just raise our glasses to Jason Jewel. That's right. I gotta hand it to you guys, a year ago, not everyone thought that this little arrangement was gonna work out. But there was talk that it might end in tears and lawsuits and possibly some broken bones, maybe child services being called. But it has been, it's been really impressive to watch.
9: Oh, thanks, Al.
6: That's lovely.
9: That's so nice.
1: I'm proud of you.
5: So, thanks, man. Cheers.
9: Yeah, thanks for that, Al.
5: Okay.
6: Cheers.
5: Cheers.
6: Cheers.
5: Cheers.
6: Love you guys.
5: Cheers.
6: Cheers.
9: That was really sweet.
5: You're really sweet, baby.
10: So I'm curious, so whose idea was this anyhow?
6: Oh, it's his.
0: Hers.
9: It was yours.
0: It was mine?
6: Yes.
0: You're right. She paid me $200,000 just so she could, get involved with this gene pool.
9: it was kind of mutual, right? I mean, both wanted a kid and we hadn't met our people, so we just decided to do it.
6: The truth is, they just didn't want to end up like us. Wonder why.
11: Oh, don't you think you've had enough?
6: I mean, no, I think I'm fine. Thank you.
12: This food is amazing.
6: It's so good.
5: It's so good. It's so moist.
12: Really,
5: what is that sauce? Is that mushrooms?
9: Amazing.
10: There's mushrooms in there. So have you guys thought about what you're going to tell Joe when he gets older? I mean, I'm sure you're going to have to deal with some of the same issues that I'm dealing with right now.
5: What do you mean?
10: How do you explain to your kids that their parents want to be with other people? And all of the sort of conflicting theories on that. I mean,
5: right.
10: I probably don't need to tell you, probably already did exhaustive research on how it's going to affect them and the right way to handle it and all that.
0: Yeah.
9: Yeah, no, I mean, we definitely, we read all the books and articles and...
0: blogs and,
9: On all the various,
0: Right.
9: I mean, we definitely...
5: We got into it.
9: Yeah.
5: All over the place.
11: Yeah, because, when you're dealing with something as important as bringing a child into the world, you might want to have a few key discussions, Maybe sign a legal document or something. Now, this way is more of a, let's just roll the dice and see what happens, right? It's just a life.
0: Yeah, but the proof's in the pudding. I mean, he's a great kid.
6: He is a great kid.
9: He's
6: a great kid.
5: And funny. The kid's got shtick. Already got shtick, this kid.
9: Yeah, we think he's pretty great, Ben.
6: But do any parents ever say that their kid's not great? I mean, that's, really taboo. They'd probably revoke your parenting license or something.
13: What about you, Mary Jane? Do you want to have kids?
14: Oh, God, no. I mean, it's amazing for you guys, and you're all doing such a good job, and you're happy, and it makes sense, but I'm like a gypsy. I do 8 shows a week, and I'm never home, and I have to be able to leave town on a moment's notice, and honestly, I've just never had the urge. And I really enjoy my freedom, so.

0: She does.
1: I do.
0: You like your freedom.
1: I like it. Hey, you know, some people just aren't meant to be parents.
2: Well, look, none of us really have been things for doing a perfect job.
0: Right.
3: Of course. God, yeah.
2: Just, you know, it's par for the course. That's the gig. But then you have those moments. You come home from work. You open the door. Your kid runs in, gives you a big hug, and it's kind of game over, right? Mm-hmm. Right? I mean, that's the whole thing right there. Yeah. So.
4: But how are you two going to deal with this? I mean, if all this awesomeness continues.
3: You know what? I feel like there are so many unconventional parenting situations. I mean, Cole came home the other day and asked why his friend Bobby had two moms. Not everybody's the same.
1: Right.
2: Well, look, I know for my part, I'm not going to introduce Jewel to my kids until I'm certain we're fully committed to one another. It'll be too confusing for them if, you know, they see their dad with a different woman every couple of months.
0: Sure. Yeah. No, that makes sense.
4: Totally. Chase, you're fucked. What are you going to do?
0: What?
4: This is the longest relationship he's been in. What is it, 7 weeks old? Right. How old is it?
0: Okay, all right. You know what, Benny? I don't know if you've noticed, but I have never been happier. So, people change, you know. God knows you have. What is it? Your sixth scotch? Is that what's going on?
4: No, no, no. This is not booze. This is not booze talking. I'm just trying to sort of set it straight, put it out there, because I think our friend Kurt here has actually raised some very good questions. I mean, seriously, you guys didn't think any of this through. You made a totally irresponsible decision about a kid. And yeah, Joe is fine now. He's one. But do you really think he's going to be okay later when he finds out that his parents never loved each other, even when they had him? That it was just some, like, arrangement so they could have sex with hotter people?
0: Ben, do you really think you, of all people, should be doling out parenting advice? You really think Troy's doing great being around two people who fucking hate each other?
3: Hey,
0: I'm being serious.
3: Hey, guys. It's a nice night. Let's just have New Year's.
5: You know, why don't we just dial it down a notch? Yeah. I mean,
2: it's a ski trip.
0: No. You know what? You know what? I'm not finished. You think that I haven't thought this through? You think that we don't love each other? You know, I've loved this girl for 19 years, Ben. That is fully half my life. I know everything there is to know about her. I know the mood she's in when she wakes up in the morning, always happy, ready for the day. Can you imagine? I know that she is honest. She won't even take the little shampoo bottles from the hotel room or sneak into the movie theater for a double feature. She always buys a second ticket, always. I know that we have the same values. We have the same taste. We have the same sense of humor. I know that we both think that organized religion is completely full of shit. I know that if she is ever paralyzed from the neck down, she would like me to unplug her, and I will. I know her position on just about everything, and I am on board. I am on board with everything about her. So you tell me, Ben, what better woman could I have picked to be the mother of my child? Seriously, what more responsible choice could I have made? You tell me, fucking prick. Seriously, so whatever happens, whatever the fuck happens this year or next year or whenever, we're gonna be fine, okay?
4: Okay. Whatever. You always wanna find some way to stay above the fray, right? Have your cake and eat it too. Well, guess what? If you think that you and Jewel are gonna be BFFs for life and that Titty McTittenheimer, greatest fuck in your life, and oh my God, she snowboards, is not gonna make you bored as shit one day, then you are fucking wrong. I mean, Missy and I used to have sex in the bathroom of the train because we couldn't wait to get home. She gave me a fucking blowjob on the Taconic. Now look at us. But good luck to you guys. I can't wait to see how it all turns out.

0: Okay, so Mary Jane, this is my father and my mother.
1: Hi. I'm Marcy.
2: Hi, Marcy. So nice to meet you.
1: It's nice to meet you.
0: My dad.
3: Hi, Phil.
2: Hi, Phil. How are you?
1: Thank you.

0: Mom, I'm gonna go.
1: Oh, you look beautiful.
0: Oh, thanks. Are you sure this is okay? Are you okay with this?
1: Are you kidding? I live for this. Just wish you'd ask me more often.
0: I'm sorry, I didn't know that.
1: See? That's my baby. Your mama is my baby. Okay, gorgeous boy, let's go get you dressed.
0: Yeah, sweetheart, I love you.
2: Bye.
1: Bye.
2: Bye.
1: Love you.
0: Thanks, Mom.
3: Hey.
0: Hi.
3: Happy birthday.
0: Thanks.
3: Wow, you look great.
0: Thanks.
3: Where is everybody? I thought it'd be the last.
0: You are.
3: What?
0: It's just us.
3: Table's ready.
0: Thank you.
3: Oh, don't tell me everybody's sitter crapped out.
0: Yeah, something like that.
3: Oh, sorry, doll. That sucks.
0: Thank you. It's all right.
3: Well, where's Kurt?
0: Kurt is, not coming.
3: Oh, shit. You guys have a fight?
0: No.
3: I don't understand. So what's wrong?
0: Nothing. Nothing. Kurt is, perfect.
3: Yes. It's annoying.
0: He wants me to meet his kids this weekend.
3: Oh, yeah? Wow. That's big. Are you ready for it?
0: No.
3: Doll, what is it? You seem, weird or sad or something.
0: Kurt is the nicest, smartest, hottest, most caring man I have ever dated.
3: Yeah. Seems to have it all. Several notches above Andy on his best day.
0: And for some strange reason, he seems genuinely into me.
3: Yeah, he adores you. It's obvious.
0: But all I do when I'm with him is think about you. I didn't invite Kurt or anyone here tonight. Because I just wanted to be with family. You're my family. You and Joe, just you and Joe, not my mom, not even Leslie, just you guys. I'm so in love with you, I don't know what to do.
3: Oh, honey. I don't know when you started the cocktails.
0: I'm not drunk. I'm not drunk.
3: Well, I'm with Mary Jane.
0: I know. You and I both know that's gonna burn out soon.
3: Jewel. She's moving in with me.
0: But all those things that you said at the cabin, you said.
3: Yeah, I meant all of them. I love you so much. As a friend. You're my best friend. You're my best friend. I'm just not attracted to you. Like that. I mean, God knows you're attractive. You are beautiful. I'm just, I thought you felt the same way. Jewel.
1: Oh, feel the ground. Hands run around. Oh, feel the ground. You scratch the little old feet.
4: You know, leaving a rent-stabilized apartment in Manhattan is considered a cry for help in many circles. Brooklyn, huh? Never thought that day would come. That's two cards, just so you know.
0: PS 687 is the best public preschool. You know I can't afford half of 20K a year for private. I don't work in advertising.
4: I know I'd pay for school. I've always said that.
0: No, that's not the arrangement. Everything down the middle, right? Even.
4: So you get to take him away from me? Three trains or a $70 cab ride, that's even?
0: Please don't do this.
4: Well,
0: you can see him whenever you want, as much as you want. I just can't be close to you anymore.
5: Oh, where do you want this, hon?
6: Okay.
7: Thanks, John.
8: Babe, you want a latte?
9: No. I'm on a cleanse.
4: How old are they?
10: She is seven, and the twins are five.
4: Oh, I have a boy. He's going to be two in a few months.
11: Oh, God. Get ready.
4: Oh, thanks.
11: Actually, now I miss twos. All right, you guys, listen. Those nice people next to us, they don't want French fries flying into their plates, okay?
10: Very nice.
11: Okay. So if you eat everything and if you eat nicely, we can have ice cream for just a minute.
12: Hey, he's ready. I'll go get him.
4: Oh, hey, did you hear they're closing Ollie's?
12: Oh, no, I hadn't.
4: End of an era.
12: I'll go grab Mike.
4: Okay.
12: Sweetie, your dad's here.
13: Hi. Hi. Gorgeous.
14: Hi.
13: Hi. Nice to meet you.
14: So happy to meet you.
13: We were just drinking heavily by ourselves, so thank you for saving us.
14: Heavily? Best.
4: I don't know whose it is. It just comes out sometimes.
15: Thanks for coming out, man.
4: Oh, yeah, sure. It's been a while.
15: Yes, it has. I just wanted to apologize in person, by the way, for being such a profound asshole up in Vermont. I was in a really bad place, man. I'm sorry.
4: Thank you. Thanks. Yeah, that wasn't great. But you know what? You were right about pretty much everything.
15: Yeah, Alex told me about MJ. Sorry about that.
4: Oh, no, that's fine. It's everything else that really sucks.
15: Yeah, I heard about that too.
4: It's amazing how fleeting it is, you know? That thing, whatever it is, being into someone new.
15: Yes, I have had a few one-night versions of that over the last 6 months that I'm particularly proud of. But.
4: No, it's crazy. It's like one day they're the hottest thing on two legs, and then the next, they just look ugly to you.
15: That's why you stay with someone you want to be with under the worst possible circumstances. That's what Missy and I didn't have. When things were great, we were great. As soon as things got hard, we didn't want to be anywhere near each other.
4: I had a really dirty dream about her.
15: MJ? I had like 10. Dude.
4: No, dude. Julie. Julie.
15: Really?
4: Yeah. I don't know. I'm, you know, it's like fucking Jesus.
15: So why didn't you guys ever even try being together? I mean, after Andy was out of the picture, you were right there.
4: Yeah, I don't know, man. Just too much like familiarity, you know, like nothing surprising. It's like she's one of my limbs or something. Like she's part of my body, you know?
15: And that's bad because...
5: Sweet little baby boy, it has made you dear. Can't you see what he had to go through to come into this world?

0: Hi, buddy. Hi, buddy. Did you have fun?
1: Yeah.
0: You saving a pizza for me?
2: No pizza for me. No pizza for me. All right, listen, it's bedtime. We should say goodnight to your dad. It is way past your bedtime.
3: Oh, wait, I know the big birthday is next week, and I just, you know, you never opened your gift from last year, so I want to get it to you under the wire.
2: Oh, well, that's nice. I don't need any gifts.
3: No, just take it. Throw it away if you want.
2: Okay.
1: Open it.
2: No, I don't really am. Well,
1: open it, Mommy!
2: No, sweetie. Well, I'll just...
1: Open it, Mommy!
2: Thanks for taking him tonight. I had a really rough deadline.
3: Sure.
1: Daddy, stay!
2: Okay, sweetie, we're gonna go to bed,
1: Daddy,
2: okay?
1: Open presents!
3: Oh, that's okay.
2: You know what? This is what we'll do. We'll open the present real fast as long as you promise to go right to bed. Okay? You promise to go right to bed.
1: I want Daddy to move to bed.
3: Oh.
1: I want no, that's Daddy okay, to move to bed. Daddy, stay!
2: Okay, all right, you know what? We'll both put you to bed, and then we'll open the present, and then you're going to go sleep real quick, okay?
3: Okay.
1: Daddy, stay!
2: And we'll just... Sorry, it's kind of a mess.
3: Oh, no, it's great. Wow, you get square footage in Brooklyn, huh?
2: Yeah, we like it.
1: So fast.
2: Oh, you're gonna open it really fast? Are you gonna rip it open?
1: Yeah.
2: You're gonna rip it open?
1: So fast.
2: Okay. It's right through here. Okay, bud. Let's get you in your PJs and then we'll open the present, okay? That's our deal, right? Let's get you in your PJs, okay?
3: The PJs.
2: Top left. Good job.
4: Thank you. Thank you very much.
2: Thank you.
4: Ready for rocket ship? Here you go.
2: Okay. Please don't fit that well, huh? I guess you're getting big.
1: Yeah, I guess.
3: Here, just pull
1: it.
2: Here we go. You want to do it? I gotta get your shoes off. Let's put you in the bed, huh?
4: Oh, quit.
2: One foot. Another foot. All right. There we go. So now let's open this present. You want to tear it open?
1: Sure.
2: Okay, let's rip it. Okay? Oh my goodness!
5: Oh, June
2: oh my goodness!
5: Power.
3: How did you do that so fast?
2: Oh my
3: what
2: gosh.
3: Is this?
2: What's that?
1: A veil.
2: What is it, huh? Want to look? You want to open it, sweetie? Oh, God. Well, that's
3: who
2: just mean.
3: Is that?
2: Do you want to know who this is? That's Mommy, and that's Daddy. Can you believe that? Looking really, really dorky.
3: Mommy
2: that's just
3: and Daddy.
2: Terrible, terrible hair. But anyway, that was before your time. We went on a really fun trip. And that's you.
3: Wait.
2: Oh, look at this. That was you. That was you and
3: you
2: Mommy's
3: were in
2: tummy.
3: That tummy
2: inside
3: right there.
2: The
3: that
2: tummy.
3: Was you. Can you
2: there,
3: imagine?
2: See how fat I look?
3: That Mommy looks beautiful. That was my favorite.
2: Okay, that's enough. Right?
3: Okay.
2: We made a deal, buddy, right? Let's get you to bed. All right, sweetheart. All right. Let's take these pillows off. I know. Let's get your pillow off. Let's get you cozy.
1: I want Daddy to sleep in our house. What does Daddy do to sleep in our house?
2: Well, Daddy sleeps in his house, and you know what?
1: What?
2: You get two houses to sleep in because you're the most special ever, and only really special people get two houses to sleep in.
3: I wish I could sleep at your house, bud.
2: What are you doing?
3: I want to stay in your house.
2: Okay, sweetie. I love you so much. Good night, okay?
3: Okay, buddy. Good night. I love you.
1: Okay.
3: Hey.
2: What
3: Jill.
2: The hell was that about? You want to tell me what that was about?
3: Sorry. I'm sorry. I just.
2: You can't say shit like that
3: I know.
2: To a kid. You understand?
3: I know. I'm sorry. I just, you know, I didn't want him to.
2: Please don't do that. Please.
3: I'm sorry.
2: Like, I don't know where all this is coming from. I'm sorry if you're feeling lonely or guilty or whatever it is you're feeling, but look, you can't come into my house and say all this confusing shit to a 2.5-year-old. You just can't.
3: I know.
2: Jace, I'm finally in a good place, okay? I'm not angry at you. I'm not pining for you. I'm dating a lot. I'm good. So just, you should go home.
3: Okay, I...
2: You can go down this way. Please.

0: What do you want?
1: Slow, painful death by disease.
0: What?
1: I'd like to revise my earlier answer.
0: Okay, it's freezing. I have no idea what you're talking about.
1: I would rather live and watch the love of my life die a slow, painful death by disease than myself die a slow, painful death by disease. I don't feel that way anymore. Because, you know, the thing is, when I said that, I'd never had a love of my life, okay? I didn't know I did. I was just too fucking stupid to realize it. And it's not because I'm lonely or desperate or whatever else you think. It's because I realized that we got it all wrong.
0: Excuse me?
1: Both of us.
0: I'm sorry.
1: No, it's...
0: You're gonna come back here and tell me?
1: We had this great plan that we would raise a kid together so we could still have the romantic part. Right? But you see, this was the romantic part. Everything we had was the romantic part. Everything else was just filler.
0: Shit. Shit. What am I supposed to do with that? I mean, really, what am I supposed to do with that? Just come in here and say all that great stuff, and I'm supposed to just believe you all of a sudden? I mean, after
1: look,
0: everything that
1: look,
0: we've been...
1: I know what I said. I know what I said that night, and all I can say is I... It was just too much, okay? I wasn't ready. Look, I know my timing sucks, but, you're the love of my life, Jewel. You're my person, and it's just the way it is. I miss you so much. And don't you miss me? Been a little.
0: I miss you a little.
1: Yeah.
0: But see, I'm not just gonna be with someone who's not into me.
1: Does it feel like not into you?
0: Yeah.
1: So right now, I just really want to have sex with you. I'm gonna fuck the shit out of you. Please. Please. Just let me fuck the shit out of you right now. And if you're not convinced afterwards that I am into you in every possible way a person can be into another person, then I promise I will never try to kiss you or fuck you or impregnate you ever again as long as I live. I swear to God. Okay? Please. What do you say?
0: I say, fuck the shit out of me.
2: When were you? What did you dream? What did you love? What would you be?

0: πρόγραμμα που ακολουθεί είναι κατάλληλο για άνω των 16 ετών. 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
1: Previously on Absentia.
2: What are you doing here? I came for him.
1: She's my source.
3: FBI!
1: Something happened. She got spooked and ran away.
2: The FBI will protect you. No way. They couldn't even protect Nick. They got all kinds of powerful people wrapped around their finger to keep their secret secret.
4: Someone told Hawkins where to find her.
5: But the people who took your dad, they're still out there. And they're dangerous, so we gotta be extra careful.
6: I have what I need to protect myself.
7: When you find Emily Burr, I will be the first to know.
8: So Jericho's a person?
9: Yes, and the project. He's responsible for all of this.
10: We've got the brother!
8: They don't have Nick.
1: I work for the FBI. If I can call home, I can bring people to help.
11: The most common motivations for betraying one's country are greed, ego, and patriotism.
12: Don't worry, sir, I'll get to the bottom of it.
13: I've been asked by the DOJ to step in and take over.
14: I'm coming up to Boston to take charge of this investigation.
12: Holy shit! Oh, you scared me!
15: Have you seen Thompson this morning?
16: FBI!
17: Our boss, Armstrong, is a fucking boss.
18: Kill the fucking kid!
19: You any idea what's in there? Get a move on.
12: You've been reporting to Gunderson about me. Get the fuck out or slow me, God. I will shoot you right now, Cal.
8: Nick, you're okay.

0: What the hell happened here?
1: We got ambushed a few minutes ago.
0: You okay?
1: I hurt my arm when I got thrown from the vehicle. Everyone else was shot at close range.
0: You're from the other facility?
1: Yeah. I was until Jericho ordered us to bug out.
0: Well, he just flew in from another camp and he's on a warpath.
1: Yeah.
0: So get your ass in the truck. With the bus here now, Armstrong wants all hands on deck.
2: Armstrong.
0: I said, hustle up. We'll send out a crew to take care of this mess.

0: Hey, bud.
1: Hello?
2: Flynn, it's me, Dad.
1: Oh my God! Dad, are
3: you okay?
4: Yeah, I'm fine, buddy. Fine, buddy. Your mom's with me, too. Are you safe?
1: Yeah, me and Grandpa are at the old farmhouse.
2: You guys having a good time?
1: It's better than I expected. Where are you?
4: We're pretty far
2: away. Pretty far away. We're gonna be home soon.
1: How soon?
2: Soon.
4: And your mother and I just have to take care of one more thing before we leave. Flynn. I love you. You hear me?
1: I do, Dad. I love you too.
2: I'll see you soon, okay?
1: I can't wait.
3: All right, bye.
4: Bye.
5: The organ harvesting, the files, the other prisoners, it's all connected. Then we gotta go up and over the hill.
4: Hey, it's okay, it's okay. It's okay. She's my family. I trust her.
6: Eddie. Yeah, Rafia.
4: This is Emily. This is Rafik, Imad, Amira, Ali, and Yara.
7: Hi.
4: Their parents are in a refugee prison camp. That's the one I was telling you about. I promised I'd help them.

0: I promised Flynn that I would bring you home.
1: I know, but if it was Flynn out here, I hope someone would do the same for him.

0: off the top of your head any suspects come to mind?
1: Who isn't one at this point? Got 40-odd agents and staff I gotta look at all over again. But first, we gotta break the news to the department.
0: Deputy Director Webb has offered to do it.
2: Belle even knew Thompson, probably never even spoke to her.
0: I can do it. Unless you...
2: No, I put her on the case. I'll do it.
3: Every day, they take a group of people and move them to the cages behind. Ali's dad went yesterday. His uncle is still in the main bar.
4: A lot of guns for a refugee camp. So what is Meridian doing with them?
3: That's the boss.
5: I'm Elliot. I work here.
6: I know him. I talked to him in Berlin.
7: Everybody stay low.

0: What did she say to you?
1: Nothing. They held me at gunpoint as they spoke with you.
0: Really? Emily Byrne is the reason we're shutting down our Austrian facilities.
1: I didn't have a choice.
0: We always have a choice.
1: Perhaps you should ask Berlin for further instructions.
0: I don't answer to them.
2: You wanted to see me, sir?
3: I'd like to say I'm sorry for this. But that would be a lie.

0: Slept over.
1: Vic.
2: She wants to know if you play soccer.
1: Oh, I'm more of a baseball, hockey guy. Will you translate?
2: Baseball, hockey.
1: Hey, what about you?
2: I play poker.
1: Yeah?
2: Mm.
1: Texas Hold'em?
2: Yeah.
3: Nick, hold the kids back.
1: Be right back.

0: How come we haven't been here since I was little?
1: Came here a lot before your grandma died. A lot of memories. This farm was a little refuge.
0: My mom once told me you taught her how to survive in the world.
1: Sure, a few things here and there.
0: Did you learn that in the army?
1: Well, little and basic training, most I learned in combat.
0: What was it like?
1: I was afraid. We all were.
0: Did you hate it?
1: But I still got the nightmares to prove it. But also I never felt so alive. I never understood that. You feel this cold sweat of fear. Your hands are trembling, your entire body shaking. On this one, take a breath, in, out, long, slow, pause, and then release.
0: It worked.
1: You see? Hey, careful. Right in front of you, see? That's our old well. You don't want to fall down there.
0: Oh, Grandpa, are you okay?
1: Yeah. Yeah, just a bit tired. Do you mind getting me some water?
0: Sure.

0: Hello?
1: Uncle Jack, it's me, Flynn.
0: Flynn? Hey, how's the farm?
1: Yeah, it's good. Mom and Dad called. They're coming home soon.
0: Yeah.
1: I know. It's great news.
2: But there's something else.
1: Now, what is it?
2: I'm worried about Grandpa.
0: Why? Has something happened?
2: We've been doing a lot of outdoor stuff, so maybe he's just...
1: Has he been taking his heart medication?
2: Yeah. Hey, he took it last night.
0: Okay, good. Well, he's supposed to take two every day. Of course, if you ask him if he's been taking it, he'll just bark at you and tell you to mind your own damn business. He also likes to chop a lot of wood while he's up there. Don't let him do too much, okay?
2: Okay. I'll let you know if anything happens to Grandpa.
0: Okay. Sounds good.
1: I'll talk to you later.
2: All right. Bye.
3: That was a fresh mass grave that we saw out there.
4: We need to find out when exactly the FBI is getting here.
5: If you could call one person at the FBI to let them know what's happening out here, who would it be?
6: Gifty Thompson was new here, but already she was one of us. Member of the family, one of the tribe. She was a driven agent, diligent, with a unique sense of humor. And, most importantly, she was
3: always ready. Special Agent Crown, I'm sorry to interrupt, but there's an urgent phone call for you.
6: Sharon, you can see I'm busy here.
3: You're going to want to take this right now.
7: If there's a problem, I'm happy to take over.
3: It's okay, Deputy Director. I can continue.
6: All right, I'll take it in the conference room. This is Special Agent Crown. Who am I speaking to?
8: Derek, it's so good to hear your voice.
6: Nick?
8: Where are you?
4: Wait, didn't Thompson give you
8: my message yesterday?
6: Man, Thompson's dead.
4: Derek, I spoke with her. I told her that I escaped.
8: Listen, Derek. Meridian has a
4: group of refugees locked up in some kind of prison compound. They're going to kill them.
6: What?
8: I need you to get an Interpol extraction team out here ASAP.
6: Okay, listen. I'm gonna send the fucking cavalry in to get you. Tell me exactly where you are.
3: Where?
6: Just outside of Schönberg on the Austrian border.
3: But we need to get a team on the ground over there to get him out.
6: I've already put that in motion with the State Department and Interpol.
3: Good. Thank God. Nick's alive. Did he mention anything about Special Agent Isaac?
6: Nothing. Okay, I better check in with State, see where they're at.
3: Good idea.

I'm shutting down the compound now. We'll erase all traces of what we were doing here. Yes, of course. I'm getting them ready as we speak. They'll be with you shortly. Thank you.

0: Best case, an extraction team is at least 12 hours out.
1: That's gonna take too long. It's up to us to do something.
0: We need to create a diversion to get us inside.
2: The kids know the guard's schedule.
0: Well, maybe they also know a way on the other side of that fence.
1: We gotta get to Elliot. We do, and then we force his guards to stand down.
0: Cut the head off the snake?
1: Mm-hmm. We gotta move soon. If we wait any longer, their families will be dead.

0: You make a hell of an entrance.
1: Hey, Pop.
2: Hey, Bud, how you doing?
1: Good.
2: Great to see you.
1: Yeah, you too. I decided to take a couple of days off.
2: Great.
1: Hey, Flynn, how are you? Did I miss all the fun?
3: I learned how to shoot a bow.
1: Yeah?
4: Were you followed?
1: What? No, I don't think so.
4: Come on, let's get inside.
5: Something you need to see. Correlated a list of who was in the building when Nick spoke to Thompson with another list of who was in the building when Nick and Emily's confidential FBI files were leaked to Dawkins and Meridian.
6: And?
5: One name, both lists.
6: Oh my God. Deputy Director Webb.
5: Facts don't lie, Julian.
6: Webb can't beat me. Informant, he has too much at stake.
5: This is where the evidence leads.
6: He's been my mentor since my first field assignment.
5: Yeah, I know.
6: We need to be 100% about this, you know that, right?
5: I do.
6: Webb's politically connected. We can't get this wrong. We can't make an accusation that we can't back up with evidence.
5: All right, so we make this airtight.
6: We need more.
5: Why can't we just bring him in for questioning?
6: No, not yet. We need more than you have in this folder.
5: What? Come on, this is bullshit. He's guilty.
6: I know you want to move fast, but we need something concrete if we're going to make this stick.

0: been helping me this entire time.
1: I don't have time to figure out if I can trust you.
2: Will you pass me out of the rooms? Thank you.
3: You and Nick have a son?
4: Yeah, we do.
3: What's his name?
4: His name's Flynn.
3: Ah. What does he want to be when he grows up?
4: I don't know that he's figured that out just yet.
3: I want to be a doctor.
4: Yeah?
3: Hmm.
4: My brother's a doctor, you know?
3: Father was too. He worked in a
4: Thanks.
3: Hospital in Homs. Specialty was children's eyes surgery.
4: Beautiful. Where's your dad now?
3: He died last year in the war. I only have my mother now.
4: I'm sorry.
3: Will you and Nick really try and rescue our families?
4: Yeah.
3: Thank you for helping us, Emily.

0: drone is ready. It's time. Okay, when we're done, when we're done, you two, stay here. Stay here this time where it's safe. Okay? I'm serious.
1: That is the camera. Stick to the right side of the fence.
0: Yeah. All right.
2: Ready?
0: Clear.

0: find this intruder. Get a move on.
1: Trying to storm our compound.
2: Oh, this is happening faster than I expected.

0: speed up the shutdown.
1: Inject the refugees.
2: The ones in the pen?
1: No, all of them. We need to make it look like the virus swept through here.
2: These injections need time to take effect.
1: So up the concentration so they die faster. Go!
3: Estimated 6 lives possible.

0: Really?
1: Yeah. Used to catch a dozen sunfish a day down in that lake.
0: Did you eat them?
1: Nah. Threw them back so I could catch them again. Hey, where's Grandpa?
0: I thought he was closing up the barn for the night.
1: Yeah, me too. He should be done by now.
2: Dad? You in the barn? Dad? Can you hear me? Say something.

0: Listen, Flynn, I need you to do something for me. It's probably nothing. I need you to hide in this closet. Don't come out until I tell you it's okay.
1: All right.
0: Okay.

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1: Take the shot, Jack.
0: Now set the gun down on the table. I won't ask you again.

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1: Even the lab reports?
0: Yes. I want nothing of value left behind. I was wondering when we'd meet again.
2: Tell your guards to stand down. Get on the radio, now.

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1: Previously on Absentia.
2: The young boy was the third they found this month. Each had some of their organs missing. I had someone come forward with information about the body.
3: What are you doing here? I came for him.
2: It's okay. She's my source.
4: FBI!
5: Where's the hacker you were working with?
6: And you have a bit of a dilemma. It's either me or your new friend.
3: I have no one.
7: Somebody here is feeding him information.
2: Who?
3: But the people who took your dad, they're still out there. And they're dangerous, so we gotta be extra careful.
8: Flynn, turn off your phone.
9: I can handle myself when Flynn. Don't cancel your conference on our account.
3: So these were all the people in the building at the time that Special Agent Radford's login was used to access our system. Sending the old white guy to take charge.
7: Deputy Director Webb.
2: You still got those files Kai stole from Meridian.
7: Kai's files for Nick's life. You have 3 minutes to show me Nick.
10: You any idea what's in there?
11: Kill the fucking kid or he gets it.
9: Take a breath. In, out, and then release.
3: You've been reporting to Gunderson about me. You're a fucking traitor.
7: Get the fuck out or so help me God, I will shoot you right here.
12: So get your ass in the truck. The bus here now, Armstrong wants all hands on deck.
13: Armstrong.
14: We were supposed to meet 30 minutes ago. Can't get hold of her.
15: FBI!
7: You're okay. You're safe. Thank God. Nick's alive.
13: When we came back, our parents were taken by these men in uniforms. Found a prison camp.
10: If it was Flynn out here, I hope someone would do the same for him.
16: I was wondering when we'd meet again.
2: I'd say I'd take a couple of days off.
8: Great.
9: Were you followed?
2: What? No, I don't think so. I need you to hide in this closet. Don't come out until I tell you it's okay.
10: All right.
2: Okay.
9: You take one more step, and the old man dies.

Flynn, I've had a long drive. I'm tired. So why don't you just do us all a favor and show yourself? I know where your mum is. Let's give her a call.

0: You have caused me a lot of problems. But in the interest of saving time, I'll get straight to the point. Where are my files?
1: I'm not giving you shit.
0: Please, don't make me get violent. You'll give them to me soon enough.
2: Well, strip searcher.
0: And find Nick Durant.

Yo, at you. I need more men along the wire. Let's go. Now. Move your ass. Hey, you! Move it!

0: relying on an old friend at the DOJ to get a subpoena to look into Webb's financials and activities. See if there are any red flags. Hoping to hear back shortly.
1: You really think he'd be that brazen?
0: He's not expecting us to look into his affairs.
1: Fair enough.
0: Any word from Europe?
1: Well, an Interpol team's been dispatched, but the problem is they're in a remote area, so it's going to take some time.
0: Hopefully Nick's laying low. Yeah.
2: Stay back!

0: Sir, we have a situation. There are reports of shots fired. The camera in the medical holding pen has just gone down, and we have multiple fires along the wire.
1: Mm-hmm.
0: What are you doing?
2: I am securing our future. I have to tie up some loose ends before we go. So you know where this has to go? And to whom?
0: Yes, sir.
2: Good.

0: The people came through?
1: Yeah. $50,000 wired into his sister's account hours after Thompson's murder from an unknown offshore account. His sister died 3 years ago.
0: Shady bastard.
1: There's more. In the last 3 years, Webb's taken several trips to Berlin and Austria. And the trips could be purely coincidental.
0: Bullshit. Let's go get him.
1: Look, we need to handle this delicately.
0: I am way past delicate. This is about justice for Thompson. It is time to bring him in.
1: Derek, we do this by the book.
0: Okay, fine. Let's go get him at his hotel.

Jack, can you hear me? Jack. Oh my God. Stay with me, Jack. Stay with me. Jack, stay with me. I'm here, son.

0: do this as quietly and discreetly as possible.
1: If he runs?
0: He won't. At least I hope he doesn't.
1: But if he does?
0: Then we do what we have to. You could be out.
1: At this hour?
0: Let me try a cell.

0: Yep. Kelp will be here waiting. Thanks.
1: Thompson's investigation binder.
0: How am I gonna explain this to his family?
1: You tell them the truth. Maybe you leave out the harsher details, but you let them handle it however they need to. That's all you can do.
0: You make it sound easy.
1: I've had practice. I know you were close, so you do what you gotta do, but he gets no sympathy from me, and quite frankly, he doesn't deserve any from you either.
0: I never saw any of this coming. What kind of profiler does that make me?
2: Come, come, come. Rohan. And you, listen, watch your head. Rafik! Rafik, take them back to the camp when I'm safe. I have to go back for them.
3: My mother, she's still inside. She was in the cage with the other, but she is not here.
2: Okay, I'll find her.
3: Wait,
2: what's her name?
3: Nabila.
2: Okay, Rafik.

0: We're running out of time, Emily. Tell me where the files are.
1: Why are you doing this?
0: You have no idea of the scale and scope of this project. You think this is my only facility? You know as well as I do, we live in a broken world. Millions displaced by war and conflict and disease. In this chaos, I see opportunity.
1: What are you doing to all these people?
0: The world doesn't care what happens to them. They're the perfect test subjects.
1: You're a psychopath.
0: No, I'm not. No, I'm just a poor boy from Nebraska where, well, the less you have to do, the more curious you're forced to be. History has proven that we're a violent species. Nothing can stop that. Why not profit from it? Money is power.
1: You sell disease.
0: Well, my power lies not in owning the disease. It's in owning the cure. The only one available. Now, tell me where the files are.
1: And why would I do that?
0: As we speak, Dawkins is at your family farm, and he has your father captive. And your brother. And your son. Give me the files, or he'll kill them.
2: Armstrong, this is control, over.
3: Armstrong to control.
2: Duran spotted near the medical holding fence.
0: Go! If you think I've been cruel to you, wait until I'm done with him.

0: Keep listening to my voice, Jack. Keep listening to my voice. Okay, the blood's slowing down. What do I do now?
1: Get me a good surgeon.
0: You're the best surgeon I know, Jack.

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Checking out Duran's last location, the mental holding pen.

0: Come on, this way, this way. Got him. Rafik, go. Get into safety. Thank you for getting the safety. Thank you. Thank me later. Go.
1: Been a long time, Isaac.
2: I heard you became a G-man. Still whining about that kid? Oh, you killed one of my guys, huh?
1: How many lies I saved? I got you to kill that kid.
3: It's just a...
1: He's old enough to hold a gun. He's old enough to kill. My face is the last thing you're ever going to see before you die, Isaac.
4: Look at me!

0: Call Dawkins off. Tell him to get the fuck out of my house.
1: Get your fucking people out of my house!
2: You're too late, Emily.
3: I thought you'd be more like your father. But oh no, you turn out to be more like your mother. I should have known. She'd be proud of you, boy. If only the outcome were different.
4: Okay, don't shoot.

0: Yeah. Who's this?
1: Oh my God. Flynn.
0: Mom, is it you? Are you okay?
2: Grandpa and Jack
0: are...
1: How bad?
2: Grandpa's helping Jack now.
1: Is Dawkins near?
0: He's dead. I have to call an ambulance for Jack and Grandpa. I think they'll be okay, but I have to go.
1: Good.
2: Bye, Mom. I love you.